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5: Good morning, I'm Britt Aylin. The Tasmanian government says recent data surrounding greyhound racing deaths is further evidence of the need to phase out the sport. Right to information documents requested by the Greens revealed 19 racing dogs had died in the first 3 months of this year. 18 of them were less than 6 years old. Another fatal shark attack has sparked warnings from experts. It's believed a man was bitten on the head by a bull shark while spearfishing in far north Queensland yesterday. Richard Fitzpatrick's told Seven spearfishing is a high-risk activity, especially in remote locations.
6: And when we go out, we always make sure we're prepared for the worst. You know, we have tourniquets, hemostatic dressings, quick clot and all that kind of stuff. You really need to have good first aid training and just be prepared for the worst.
5: Another Australian has spoken of the treatment by Israeli forces after their Gaza-bound aid flotilla was intercepted. Sam Watson was one of 11 Aussies on board the boats and has echoed claims they were subject to abuse.
7: I have a fractured rib. I was strip searched. I had stun grenades thrown at me.
5: On the ABC there. The Royal Commission into Anti-Semitism and Social Cohesion is beginning its second block of hearings in Sydney today. It'll focus on the lead-up to the Bondi terror attack, examining issues including security planning and intelligence handling. The commission, led by former High Court Judge Virginia Bell, is due to deliver its final report in December. Some of the hearings will be closed to the public due to ongoing criminal proceedings. And a Cancer Council Tasmania anti-vaping promotion is being brought back after a funding injection from the state government. University student Harrison, who quit vaping after 5 years, says campaigns like Don't Let Vaping In are important resources.
8: You don't really learn about the physical side effects. You learn about smoking and you see how it affects smoking with the cigarette cartons and having those pictures on there, but there's no pictures of any aftermath of what vaping does.
4: Get the jump on your next project with the mighty helpful team at Mitre 10 and check Mitre 10 socials for the latest offers and updates. 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
5: Turning to sport now and 4 wins in a row for Kimi Antonelli, the teen F1 driver taking out the Canadian Grand Prix this morning. His Mercedes teammate George Russell was leading for most of the race before a power issue forced him to retire. Despite that setback, he's focusing on the positives.
9: I've got to be honest, I'm proud of my weekend. Pole in the sprint, won the sprint, pole in qualifying. I was leading when I stopped. I had good battling with Kimi. From my side, I don't feel like there was anything more I could have done this weekend.
5: Speaking on Fox there, Aussie Oscar Piastri came 11th overall. And Stephen King has no plans to rest Max Gawn following the Demons' 93-90 loss to the Bulldogs. Melbourne skipper finished with a goal, 18 disposals and dominated hitouts in the clash at Marvel. The D's coach says his workload's being managed.
0: Obviously, I understand how important Max is to us as a footy club, so I feel like having Max Heath there playing a bit of role, and he's probably had a bit of a download the last month, and we'll just be in constant, you know, communication around how he's feeling, how he pulls up and how he recovers.
5: And that is the latest in news and sport. I'm Britt Aylin.
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12: Overcast today, showers. We're heading for a top of 16 degrees for your Monday. Low of 10 overnight, top of 18 for your Tuesday. Partly cloudy, some showers. And into your Wednesday, overcast. High chance of showers and a top of 17 degrees. Stay connected with your community at cfmtas.com.au.
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0: Imagine Dragons, Enemy. Hey, it's Raven with you on the Northwest Coast favourite hits, CFM. Happy Monday, the 25th of May, and a big happy birthday to my brother. My little bro, Jake. He's, I don't actually know how old he is today. He's younger than me. Hey, I hope you had a wonderful weekend. 1-300-655-922 is the number if you would like to get into contact. I had a bit of fun on Saturday trying to do a TikTok trend, essentially, and it is to this song. And it basically involves a bottle of champagne. Drink responsibly, friends. And essentially, I had to shake the bottle and then slam it down to make it explode, essentially, at the right time. And it took so many tries to get right. I saw it and went, yeah, that looks easy enough. It's actually a lot harder than it looks. It took me 4 tries, I think, in total. But one of those tries, I wasn't even recording, so it didn't count anyway. So I definitely ended up wearing pretty much all of the champagne. None of it was really drunk, so there we go. But hey, it was a lot of fun to try, so 10 out of 10 recommend for the experience. I smelt glorious afterwards, but it took a little bit to get right. So if you see these trends around online and you think, yeah, that's easy, it's probably not, honestly. Hey, on the way, some Linkin Park. A bit of Guy Sebastian. I'm gonna get it. Next on C.
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0: Trans 1999, Raven with you on CFM. 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And if you love fragrances, this is certainly for you. It's a 9-pack of room and toilet sprays, including special edition sprays from Mask Co. Now, I am a big fan of these guys personally. I buy their stuff all the time. 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So it includes Anna's Sweet Treats, which is a trio of baked goods, essentially. So it's a pancake stacked fragrance, a sugar lip cookies, and a banana fun day split. 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They smell insanely good. There's Whiz Fizz's original sherbet, Fort Bod's raspberry coconut bar, cocoa mango, mustiques, bouquet flowers, bubblegum. If you love good smells, this is 100% for you. So head over online right now, cfmtaz.com.au, and enter into our win on the coast. Thanks to our friends at Mask, delicious home fragrances to brighten your day. On the way, Oasis. Sabrina Carpenter. And Post Malone. Announced that he's coming to Australia. How exciting is that? So he's bringing his big ass world tour this way down under in October. So make sure to grab some tickets for that if you're keen to head along, and we'll play his track Chemical next. You're on C.
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0: Hey, good morning. It's Raven with you on the Northwest Coast Favourite Hits CFM. I hope you had a lovely weekend. I actually started binging Supernatural again, and it seems like a couple of people close to me have done exactly the same thing. So I don't know if it's just this time of year, but I did a big binge of the series a couple of years ago, and I haven't watched it in a while. And then I just wanted to make sure that I'd finished everything before I started watching it again, because it's 15 seasons long. So I was like, you know what? I've got to lock in for this. And we've finally begun, and I forgot just how bingeable it actually is. So RJ and I got through like 3 episodes in the blink of an eye, and I thought, well, I forgot that this is so interesting. So we're locking in. So it should get us through pretty much the entire Tasmanian winter, I'm hoping. I'd love to know what you're binging at the moment, though. 1-300-655-922. Feel free to let me know. On the way, we've got some Silverchair, Disco Lines to Nash, and Benson Boone. That's up after 11. News is next.
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12: Good morning, I'm Britt Allen. The father of an Australian activist who claims she was assaulted by Israeli forces who stormed a Gaza-bound flotilla last week says his daughter didn't deserve that kind of treatment. Gemma O'Toole was greeted by her dad Patrick as she touched down in Melbourne overnight.
13: A lot of people have a lot of opinions about what the activists were doing, but Australians should not be treated that way, especially by a country that says that they're our ally.
12: 19 racing greyhounds died here in Tasmania in the first 3 months of this year, according to data obtained by the Greens under a right to information request. 9 of those deaths were attributed to unknown causes, while 18 of the dogs were under 6 years of age. Government Minister Bridget Archer says animal welfare is a priority.
14: These are terrible statistics, and it is why we have said we want to see the end of greyhound racing by 2029.
12: The first 3 Tasmanian government schools to benefit from capital upgrades to their outside school hours care programs have been announced. Howrah, Beaconsfield and 4th primary schools will receive additional OSHC places, with the full details to be confirmed by the end of term. It's believed a bull shark is to blame for the death of a spear fisherman at the Great Barrier Reef yesterday. The 39-year-old was attacked at Kennedy Shoal in front of 3 others who'd just hired a private boat for the day. He could not be saved. Local boat operator Jared Pikes told Nine the area was swarming with bull sharks earlier in the day.
15: He would have probably been on that northern end chasing Spanish mackerel. You know, I was out close there and the bull sharks, mate, we had one Spanish there get eaten by, you know, probably 6 bullies about 4 metres off the side of the boat there today.
12: And new research shows most Aussies would miss the warning signs of a life-threatening allergic reaction to food. Only 5% of us can identify the signs and symptoms of anaphylaxis, while 72% are unaware that allergy to any food could be deadly. Hot!
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12: In sport, the Canadian Formula One Grand Prix has wrapped up in Montreal this morning with Kimi Antonelli winning his 4th race in a row.
16: The checkered flag's there again for Kimi Antonelli and he wins the Canadian Grand Prix.
12: That's on Fox there. His Mercedes teammate George Russell was leading for much of the race before a power issue forced him to retire. Lewis Hamilton came second while Oscar Piastri finished back in 11th place. And the Western Bulldogs have banked a vital 93-90 win over the Demons at Marvel Stadium. The Dogs survived 4 lead changes in the final term, with Joel Frazier shotting the eventual match winner. Coach Luke Beveridge chuffed with the performance.
17: When you consider the way the Demons have been going, we came out of last week's game being touched up in the critical areas. You can imagine our mandate today and our focus was to fix all that up, represent in a better way as a team.
12: And that is the latest in news and sport. I'm Britt Allen.
18: 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One that's on the go? Could it be a bacon and egg muffin with relish and cheese, or a Wagyu patty with egg, relish and cheese? Either way, with a coffee, it's the perfect start to a tradie's day. 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
0: Overcast today, showers. We're heading for a top of 16 degrees for your Monday. Low of 10 overnight, top of 18 for your Tuesday. Partly cloudy, some showers. And into your Wednesday, overcast. High chance of showers and a top of 17 degrees. Stay connected with your community at cfmtas.com.au.
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Rachel Fahim, Deep End Raven with you on the Northwest Coast favourite hit CFM. Good morning and happy Monday. 1300 655 922 is that number if you'd like to get into contact. Hey, Taylor Swift has reportedly left some of her most famous A-list pals raging after she included an unexpected detail on her wedding invitation. She is keeping details of the wedding under tight wraps to avoid any more potential leaks before the big day. However, a pal close to the singer has revealed that Swift has ruffled some feathers by not allowing most of her attendees to bring plus ones. Interesting. So, apparently, Selena Gomez is bringing her husband, Benny Blanco, so she has a plus one. But another one of the invitees is not allowed to bring a plus one because she is single. She said, "I get it. The venue can probably only allow for so many people, but it's not the best feeling." Now, this is a debate that has raged on for forever when it comes to weddings, and I can kind of see both sides of it because weddings are very, very expensive.

0: I can see both sides. However, I do kind of feel like, you know, Taylor and Travis could probably afford a few extra people to arrive. However, at the same time, it's their wedding and they can do whatever they want. So best of luck to them either way. Hey, on the way, Walk the Moon. Just shut up and dance. That's what I always say. Plus, Womack and Womack. It's coming up next. You're on C.
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0: Wilson Phillips, hold on. Hey, it's Raven with you on the Northwest Coast favourite hits, CFM. Did you ever watch Masters of the Universe growing up?
1: I can't remember when I've had a more pleasant day.
0: Until we meet again. He-Man, Skeletor. If you want to watch the movie, it's coming out June 4, and it is basically a live-action adventure movie based on the classic 80s TV show. If you want to head along, we are giving out in-season double passes, but you've got to listen in to the Boys in Breakfast. So listen in to the CFM Morning Crew with Ben and Nathan for your cue to call. If you want to head along and see the movie, it looks like quite a ride, honestly. And you can see the trailer on our website if you'd like to have a look at cfmtaz.com.au. On the way, Eric Pritz. Come on me, call on me. Throwback there, plus five sus. Alex Warren. That's on the way next. You're on C.
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0: Hey, it's Raven with you on the Northwest Coast Favourite Hits CFM, taking you through your Monday, the 25th of May. Hey, we're going to check in with the latest in news headlines. We'll come back with some throwbacks. Corona. Plus, good Charlotte. Actually, very embarrassing little fact about me. My very first email address was don'twannabeyou@hotmail.com. It's not anymore, so you can't hack into my emails. But embarrassingly enough, I was a very big Good Charlotte fan. That's all coming up after midday. You're on C.
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2: And locals are being celebrated for their recycling habits with thousands of containers put through the Recycle Rewards program.
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2: The planned community information session for the waterfront redevelopment won't go ahead today as initially planned. And as a result, it has deferred the meeting to allow time for the assessment of landscape architect quotes and a working group review.
1: And beyond.
2: Latest jobs figures have dropped and unemployment remains steady at 4.3% for March. Close to 18,000 jobs were added to the economy last month.
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13: Good afternoon, I'm Olivia Hicks. Labor claims it doesn't really have a view on the Teals forming a new political party. It's believed that the Independents could join forces with moderate Liberals following reports that One Nation has enough support to become the new opposition. Federal Health Minister Mark Butler has told the ABC the speculation doesn't surprise him.
14: There obviously is a lot of flux in the non-Labor parts of politics right now, so to see speculation like that's perhaps not a surprise, but it's not something we have a view of.
13: Another Australian has claimed they were subject to abuse after their Gaza-bound aid flotilla was intercepted by Israel. Sam Watson was among 11 Aussies detained. He says it was a nightmare for him and the other flotilla participants on board a prison ship.
15: Ordinary people, just like you or me or the people watching, who were kicked, punched, tasered, sexually assaulted.
13: Back home, and the Tasmanian government says recent data surrounding greyhound racing deaths is further evidence of the need to phase out the sport. Right to information documents requested by the Greens revealed 19 racing dogs had died in the first 3 months of this year. 18 of them were less than 6 years old. The Royal Commission into the Bondi Beach terror attack has heard 11 people were shot within the first 29 seconds of the massacre. 15 people were killed in the attack. ASIO Director General Mike Burgess and the AFP Assistant Commissioner Stephen Nutt have been called to give evidence today. A substantial number of hearings will be shut to the public over the next 3 weeks. And the Hobart Airport redevelopment has reached another milestone with the opening of the new departure gates 8 and 9. CEO Norris Carter says the expanded space comes with new retail and food and beverage opportunities.
16: But we're going to see the return of the Coal River Cafe, a new bar called York Street Bar, and a new cafe called Outbound Cafe.
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13: Turning to your sport now, and a thrilling finish to round 11 of the AFL last night, with the Dogs beating the D's by 3 points at Marvel Stadium. Melbourne's Harvey Longford dropped a chest mark directly in front of goal in the dying seconds. Coach Stephen King says it wasn't their best performance.
17: It was a clunky game for us. I thought our fundamentals were really poor execution-wise, and that puts you under pressure. Certainly throws you out a bit when you miss basic execution, hand and foot. Just the basic fundamentals of the game hurt us.
13: The opening day of the French Tennis Open has wrapped up at Roland Garros. Alia Tomljanovic was eliminated, while fellow Aussie James Duckworth advanced to the second round after his opponent retired. Novak Djokovic also advanced. And Indian cricket fans have again targeted Travis Head and his wife Jess on social media. It comes after the Aussie batsman clashed with Virat Kohli during an Indian Premier League match last Friday. Some of the comments were on Travis Head's Instagram posts, including threats against his wife and his mother. I'm Olivia Hicks. That's the latest now from the newsroom.
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0: Overcast today, showers. We're heading for a top of 16 degrees for your Monday. Low of 10 overnight, top of 18 for your Tuesday. Partly cloudy, some showers. And into your Wednesday, overcast. High chance of showers and a top of 17 degrees. Stay connected with your community at cfmtaz.com.au.
2: From sunrise in Paris to sunset in Rio.
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0: The Veronicas on the Northwest Coast favourite hit CFM. Good afternoon, it's Raven with you. Now, speaking of the Veronicas, it's hard to go to a music festival or a house party without hearing the iconic opening of this track. We all know it, right? We all love it. The electrifying violin still's managed to get the hearts pumping nearly 20 years after its release. And it's crazy to think that that track was dropped back in 2007 on their second studio album, Hook Me Up. And we all love it. We have dubbed it Australia's unofficial national anthem. It claimed number 3 on many countdowns of the best Australian songs. And it's a massive track. It's part of Australian culture, I would say, to this point. And they have re-recorded the track, which is so, so exciting. And they say that it sounds really, really cool. And their new version has ended up in the hit Canadian hockey romance Heated Rivalry. So big things still happening for the Veronicas. We love this. I kind of feel like 2026 is the year for nostalgia, right? It really feels like it. So I kind of feel like they timed that at the best time they possibly could have. So how exciting, hey? We love the Veronicas. On the way, Post Malone. I had some help. I need some help. Plus the Weather Girls. It's Raining Men. It's coming up next year on C.
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0: Panic at the Disco, the greatest show. It's very nice of them to say so. Hey, it's Raven with you, taking you through your Monday, the 25th of May. Now, we have a great big congratulations for our Pinup Pet winner for May. So we've had the most entries ever, and a big thank you to everyone who entered and everyone who voted. You are all winners in my eyes. However, only one could win, and that was Charlie. Now, Charlie is a beautiful companion who loves games, walks, and meeting people. Charlie volunteers with Delta Therapy Dogs, bringing smiles everywhere. Charlie is well-behaved and can go anywhere with his owner. He has joined the 2026 Pinup Pet Hall of Fame. And if you think you have the cutest pet on the coast, make sure you gear up for June. We're reopening our submissions for the 1st of June. So get ahead of the game and pick your cutest photo ready to go. And then submit it to cfmtaz.com.au when submissions reopen on the 1st. And you could win a $199 photo center prize pack thanks to our friends at Harvey Norman Photo Center, Friends Street in Devonport. Plus, you'll get bragging rights as well that you have the cutest pet on the coast. On the way, Martin Garrix and Ed Sheeran. Their track, Repeat It, plus the Go-Go's. And Miles Smith, Stay If You Wanna Dance. It's up on the way next. You're on C.
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0: 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We'll come back with more of your favourite hits, Sugar Ray, Taylor Swift, even George Ezra. 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
13: Good afternoon, I'm Olivia Hicks. Several Teal independents say they are open to the idea of forming a political party to counter the rise of One Nation. Former Prime Minister Malcolm Turnbull says Teal MPs have an opportunity to fill a hole in the centre of Australian politics created by the Liberals. But Federal Independent MP for Clark, Andrew Wilkie, is not interested in joining the party, but says the idea has merit.
14: It's not how I roll, and I don't think the people who support me and look to me to give them voice, I mean, I'd need to take soundings, but I don't think that that's what they would want as far as me personally. But having said that, I'm not at all critical of some of my colleagues perhaps banding together and forming a political party.
13: On the ABC there. Australia's spy chief is fronting the Royal Commission into Anti-Semitism and Social Cohesion today. ASIO boss Mike Burgess has defended the spy agency's change in priorities from counter-terrorism to espionage in the years leading up to the Bondi terror attack.
16: Our assessment was that national terrorism threat level had lowered from probable to possible. We had seen an increase in threats or activities relating to theft of information, espionage, and or foreign interference in our communities and the political system.
13: The Royal Commission has heard there was no intelligence pointing to the attack and that 11 people were shot within 29 seconds. A 19-year-old Bridgewater man has had his vehicle clamped for 28 days after he was allegedly caught driving at high speed on the Midland Highway. At around 3:30pm yesterday, officers were conducting mobile speed checks on the Midland Highway at Simmons Plains near the V8 Supercars event when they detected a gold-coloured Ford Falcon sedan travelling north on the highway. Police say the vehicle was detected travelling at 156km an hour in the 110 zone. The driver was found to be unlicensed and with conditions not to drive. Police say he was arrested at the scene and charged with unlicensed driving, speeding and breaching police bail. An inquest into the deaths of two Victorian police officers at the hands of Desi Freeman has heard officers were attempting to arrest him over alleged child sex offences. A preliminary hearing has begun today ahead of a full inquiry expected to happen early next year. It's also been revealed Freeman taunted the officers after killing them. And travellers flying in and out of Hobart this week will be passing through a new gate lounge. Hobart Airport CEO Norris Carter says it marks the next stage in the airport's redevelopment.
18: So these will be gates 8 and 9, which are new gates. So it marks the beginning of a process over the next month where we're opening up new space and then we can close the existing departures hall to renovate it.
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13: Turning to your sport now, and Oscar Piastri's notched no points at the Canadian Grand Prix this morning. The Aussie F1 driver finished 11th overall after a poor tyre choice at the start and a 10-second penalty during the race. Kimi Antonelli took out the checkered flag for a fourth time in a row. Ferrari's Lewis Hamilton returned to the podium, finishing second.
19: An amazing feeling to be back up here, especially with these guys being so quick, and actually got to have a race with Max, which was great.
13: Max Verstappen came in third. And Alex de Minaur will lead the Aussie charge on day two of the French Tennis Open. He's among eight Australians who are in first-round action and looking to join James Duckworth in the second round. I'm Olivia Hicks. That's the latest now from the newsroom.
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0: Overcast today, showers. We're heading for a top of 16 degrees for your Monday. Low of 10 overnight, top of 18 for your Tuesday. Partly cloudy, some showers. And into your Wednesday, overcast. High chance of showers and a top of 17 degrees. Stay connected with your community at cfmtas.com.au.
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I Ain't Worried. 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So this is a Norwegian teenager has again drawn police attention after allegedly taking a public bus for an unauthorised drive, marking the third such incident linked to the same 14-year-old within 6 months. Three times in 6 months. And the latest episode reportedly ended when police intercepted the bus after motorists flagged concerns about a very young driver. Authorities say that the bus had travelled a significant distance with no passengers.

0: Norway, a journey of roughly 300 kilometres. Police describe the situation as serious given the obvious road safety risks involved. But the fact that he got away with it three times in a row now is absolutely crazy. In the first known incident, local police were struck by how smoothly the bus was operated and noted that it was returned undamaged. Investigators have declined to explain how the team managed to get access and start the vehicles, though bus operators were asked to review depot security after the initial case. That is absolutely wild. He must be an all right driver for a 14-year-old, but shouldn't need to be said, don't steal buses, children. On the way, Robbie Williams. It's actually one of Patty's favourite songs, R.I.P. Patty, and Alex Warren. Featuring Jelly Roll, a Bloodline, and you're on C.
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0: Sidiweko, Funky Town. Hey, it's Raven with you on CFM. It's time to play Winner, Winner, Chicken Dinner. That is what you are looking out for. If you hear it in a song, give me a call, 1-300-655-922 for your chance to win a Marion Bay cooked chicken, a salad and a 1.25-litre drink. Thanks to our friends from Railway IGA in Ulverston. We're living the good life. It's first caller through. These are the songs that that chicken could be hidden in. It's either going to be in Nirvana, About a Girl, or it's going to be in The Chainsmokers and Coldplay. If you hear the chicken in either of those tracks, give me a call as soon as you can. 1-300-655-922.
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0: Hey, good afternoon. It's Raven with you on the Northwest Coast favourite hit, CFM. That wraps up my Monday with you guys. Thanks so much for hanging out once again. Jess is in next to take you through the rest of your afternoon. She's got a throwback for you from Wheatus. We're all teenage dirtbags, really. Pink. She's never gonna not dance again. I think that means she is dancing. Plus, new music with Madonna, Sabrina Carpenter. They bring your love. It's all on the way next. You're on C. Bye for now.
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9: Good afternoon, I'm Olivia Hicks. More details have been aired in Victoria's Coroner's Court about the day Desi Freeman shot and killed two police officers last year. It's been revealed after the 56-year-old had shot the pair, he took a gun off one of the slain officers to shoot the other officer a second time, yelling, "Die in hell," and calling them scum. Police were at Freeman's property on August 26 to arrest the Sovereign Citizen over allegations of child sexual abuse. It's now been revealed the 56-year-old was also accused of attempting to involve a child in the production of child abuse material. The PM has confirmed changes to capital gains tax and negative gearing will be introduced into Parliament on Thursday, but other measures, including changes to tax on trusts, won't be. Anthony Albanese says they will happen later after consultation.
10: We will have a second tranche of legislation which will deal with the implementation of details. That's the normal way that tax policy has been implemented for a long period of time.
9: Federal Assistant Minister Rebecca Wyatt says an increase in Tasmania's health funding in the latest state budget will be swallowed by inflation. The budget shows funding for the health department will rise by 7.8% over the next 4 years. But Treasurer Erica Betts has confirmed the department will be part of an operational efficiencies program, meaning it will need to find $700 million in savings. Ms. Wyatt says inflation in the health sector means any increased funding won't be felt on the ground. A second person with diphtheria has died in the Northern Territory. The man in his early 60s lived in a remote community in Central Australia. He had pre-existing heart issues and died in Alice Springs Hospital yesterday. And the first three schools to benefit from capital upgrades to their outside school hours care programs have been announced. Howrah, Beaconsfield and Forth primary schools will receive additional places, with the full details to be confirmed by the end of the term.
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9: Turning to your sport now, and a disastrous race for Oscar Piastri at the Canadian F1 Grand Prix this morning. The Aussie driver finished 11th after a poor tyre choice at the start and a 10-second penalty after smashing into Alex Albon and taking him out of the race.
11: Yeah, obviously not my finest moment, and apologies to Alex and Williams. It was, you know, unnecessary damage for both of us, especially for them.
9: Kimi Antonelli won the race, with Lewis Hamilton second and Max Verstappen rounded out the podium. And in the AFL, Collingwood's weighing up its options for tomorrow night's mid-season AFL draft, with Jamie Elliott set to miss the rest of the season. Scans have confirmed the forward ruptured his ACL in Saturday night's forgettable win over the Eagles. I'm Olivia Hicks. That's the latest now from the newsroom.
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17: Another possible shower or two about this afternoon as we reach for 15 degrees, down to 9 overnight. Tuesday looks good though, finding mostly sunny with 17 the top, 17 for Wednesday as well, but then we have got some rain forecast thereafter. We'll keep you in the loop if any of that changes. cfmtas.com.au.
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0: The Northwest Coast favourite hits on CFM. Good afternoon. It's Jess with you. Brand new music to our playlist there. Madonna and Sabrina Carpenter can't keep up with the new releases from her at the moment. They're coming through thick and fast, aren't they? Found some classic stuff in there for good measure as well. A bit of Wheatus in it before that. I hope you're having a great afternoon. Keep you in the loop with everything happening at cfmtaz.com.au because it's another busy, busy week. There is plenty going on at the moment. But music-wise, on the way next, we've got U2, the tribute act for U2 happening at the Pier a couple of weeks ago. It was a big success. I was just looking at some photos from that gig. Some amazing Tasmanian musicians part of that band, and they had an epic crowd because they've just got some great songs, don't they? We will hear one of them next here on CFM.
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0: 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Jess taking you through your afternoon. Counting Crows there with a classic. Hey, if you're hosting a local event, as we always say, cfmtas.com.au, we can help you to spread the word. Just reach out to us, as the Caprona Footy Club have done. They have got Trent Cotchin coming to town, former Richmond superstar, pulling on the Bulldogs jumper to play a one-off game. That's in the game coming up against Queenstown in June. So following that will be a ticketed sportsman night with a memorabilia auction and a heap of fun. $50 per ticket. You can jump onto their Facebook page or our website for more information. And again, reach out to us if we can help you to spread the word for your local event. 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

0: Northwest Coast favourite hits on CFM with Jess. Hello there. It's nearly 3 o'clock. Hope you're having a great afternoon. Do drive safe if you're out and about on our roads, remembering to slow down in school zones. Ben and Nathan back in tomorrow morning from 6, and we've reset the entries for all of our regular giveaways as well. So if you'd like to win, come Prize Giving Friday, maybe our Friday night feed, $100 to spend at either Molly Malone's in Devonport or the Beach Hotel in Burnie could be yours. cfmtaz.com.au. New sport and weather up next though, and after 3 o'clock, we've got music on the way from Teddy Swims. His new one's in there. Lipa and classic stuff from Stardust on the way as well. After 3 here on CFM.
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2: And locals are being celebrated for their recycling habits with thousands of containers put through the Recycle Rewards program
1: to around the island state.
2: The planned community information session for the waterfront redevelopment won't go ahead today as initially planned, and as a result it has deferred the meeting to allow time for the assessment of landscape architect quotes and a working group review.
1: And beyond.
2: The latest jobs figures have dropped and unemployment remains steady at 4.3% for March. Close to 18,000 jobs were added to the economy last month.
1: 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Picking the kids up from school? 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
6: Good afternoon, I'm Olivia Hicks. Family members of one of the police officers killed by Desi Freeman have sat through harrowing details of their final moments in the Victorian Coroner's Court today. The first directions hearing of a coronial inquest has focused on the deaths of leading Senior Constable Neil Thompson and Senior Constable Vadim Divat-Hotard. Hearing 56-year-old Freeman taunted the slain officers after he'd killed them and used one of their guns to shoot his colleague for a second time, while the gun used to kill them has never been recovered. Australia's intelligence agency chief has told the Royal Commission into Anti-Semitism and Social Cohesion that anti-Semitism became normalised in Australia. ASIO boss Mike Burgess telling the Royal Commission in Sydney that the agency saw a shift in threats following the October 7, 2023 attack in Israel.
7: We saw threatening, intimidating behaviour through the end of 23 against Jewish Australians, all the way through 24 until when it pivoted to direct targeting of people, businesses and places of worship.
6: AFP Assistant Commissioner Stephen Nutt is also giving evidence today, focusing on the lead-up and response to the Bondi terror attack. A 19-year-old from the state's south has had his vehicle clamped for 28 days and is facing a raft of charges after police allegedly nabbed him speeding on the Midland Highway near Launceston at the weekend. At about 3:30pm yesterday, officers were conducting mobile speed checks on the Midland Highway at Simmons Plains near the V8 Supercars event when they detected the Ford Falcon sedan travelling at 156 kilometres an hour in a 110 zone. Once police pulled the man over, he was found to be unlicensed and with conditions not to drive. Police say he was arrested at the scene and charged with unlicensed driving, speeding and breaching police bail. The Hobart Airport redevelopment has reached another milestone with the opening of new departure gates 8 and 9. CEO Norris Carter says the expanded space comes with new retail and food and beverage opportunities.
8: But we're going to see the return of the Coal River Cafe, a new bar called York Street Bar, and a new cafe called Outbound Cafe.
6: And new research has found peppermint oil can lower blood pressure. Researchers from the University of Lancashire in the UK have found taking the natural remedy twice a day can bring down blood pressure in under 3 weeks.
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6: Turning to your sport now, and Oscar Piastri has finished outside of the points in this morning's Canadian F1 Grand Prix. A poor tyre choice at the start of the race saw the Aussie finish back in 11th place.
9: Unfortunately for us, it's top rating. Just one of those things where if it rained a little bit more, we would have looked like heroes, but it didn't, so we looked like idiots.
6: There on Fox, Kim Antonelli won the race with his Mercedes teammate George Russell retiring halfway through. Lewis Hamilton came second. And the Bulldogs could recall Cody Waitman for this weekend's clash against Collingwood. The small forward hasn't played since 2024 due to a run of knee injuries. Last night, the Doggies beat the D's by 3 points. I'm Olivia Hicks. That's the latest now from the newsroom.
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12: Another possible shower or two about this afternoon as we reach for 15 degrees, down to 9 overnight. Tuesday looks good though, finding mostly sunny with 17 the top, 17 for Wednesday as well, but then we have got some rain forecast thereafter. We'll keep you in the loop if any of that changes. cfmtas.com.au.
4: From sunrise in Paris to sunset in Rio,
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12: 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You need to get those last minute entries in pretty much in the next couple of hours, because we need to close off these entries very, very soon, and eventually we'll draw our winner. 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

0: Northwest Coast favourite hits, CFM with Jess. Hello there. Hope you're having a great afternoon. We have got a new win on the Coast Prize up for grabs this week, teaming up with Mask. They have got delicious home fragrances to brighten your day. All kinds of fun fragrances such as Whiz Fizz Original Sherbet. We've got Pancake Stack. We've got Bubblegum. They're pretty cool. If you'd like a whole pack, 9 of them to be precise, then you need to get entering now. CFMTAS.com.au. That's our win on the Coast Prize for this week. All right, classic stuff there from John Mellencamp. On the way next, we've got Olivia Dean and Somba in the mix as well. CFM.
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0: Northwest Coast favourite hits on CFM. Good afternoon. Welcome to your Monday. Now, I unfortunately have some really sad breaking news just through within the last few minutes that the inspirational Neil Danaher, whose courageous battle with MND has captured the hearts of an entire nation, has sadly died at the age of 65. This news is only breaking within the last 10 minutes or so, and is going to be devastating news to so many. He fought such a massive, brave battle for 13 years with MND. Devastating news. We'll keep you updated. I'm sure there's going to be lots of tributes that will start to flow through from here on in. But that news just coming through now, how absolutely devastating and hopefully not too upsetting for anyone to have to listen to on the radio if this is the first time that you're hearing of it. Beloved Australian hero Neil Danaher has died after a brave 13-year fight with MND. And what a fight it was. Absolutely inspirational, but devastating news. You're on CFM. We'll keep you across everything happening this afternoon online, Facebook and Instagram as well.
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0: Northwest Coast favourite hits on CFM. Jess with you this afternoon. It is nearly 4 o'clock. We'll check in with the latest from our award-winning Tassie newsroom. We must give a big congratulations to Olivia Hicks and Ebony Ablett, who picked up awards at the Tasmanian Media Awards on Saturday night. And of course, that news just breaking within the last half an hour or so that Neil Danaher unfortunately has died after a incredibly brave 13-year battle with motor neurone disease. He died peacefully at home with his family, but it is such devastating news, very sad indeed. We're going to hear more from our Tassie newsroom next. Plenty of good music on the way as well after 4 o'clock. 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
10: Good afternoon, I'm Olivia Hicks. In breaking news, Neil Danaher has died at the age of 65. His family revealing they are heartbroken by the news of their dad and Poppy's passing after being diagnosed with motor neuron disease in 2013. The former footballer and coach was named Australian of the Year in 2025. The Macquarie Point Development Corporation has not completed any modelling to understand the impact on increased fuel costs on the cost of building Hobart's waterfront stadium. The stadium is currently estimated to cost $1.13 billion. In a parliamentary hearing in Hobart today, the corporation chief executive Anne Beach says main construction won't begin until next year, meaning it's too early to determine the real cost at the moment.
11: Well, we're monitoring the market variables, but we haven't redone our cost estimates and we will assess what comes in through the tender process. Okay.
10: Several Teal independents say they are open to the idea of forming a political party to counter the rise of One Nation. Former Prime Minister Malcolm Turnbull says Teal MPs have an opportunity to fill a hole in the centre of Australian politics created by the Liberals. But a federal independent MP for Clark, Andrew Wilkie, is not interested in joining the party but says the idea has merit.
12: It's not how I roll, and I don't think the people who support me and look to me to give them voice, I mean, I'd need to take soundings, but I don't think that that's what they would want as far as me personally. But having said that, I'm not at all critical of some of my colleagues perhaps banding together and forming a political party.
10: On the ABC there. The government is trying to stay on the front foot during the first question time since handing down its controversial budget. Treasurer Jim Chalmers has defended his financial blueprint to the House.
13: So that's why we're making these difficult changes. We know that they are contentious, but they are to benefit young people in the housing market and when it comes to income tax cuts, and that's the purpose of what we are trying to do.
10: And after just 8 months of dating, it seems Harry Styles and Zoe Kravitz have settled on a location. The celebrity couple had apparently been planning on tying the knot in an extravaganza in Paris, but it's thought an intimate wedding in the UK is now on the cards, just close family around Christmas time.
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10: Turning to your sport now and just recapping our top story, our former Australian of the Year Neil Danaher has died. The 65-year-old former AFL player and coach championed fundraising for motor neuron disease after being diagnosed with the condition in 2013. His charity, Fight MND, has raised $150 million for research into what Danaher called the beast. And AFL clubs are preparing for tomorrow night's mid-season rookie draft with Essendon having first pick. The league has given clubs until the end of today to list their lodgement decisions. I'm Olivia Hicks. That's the latest now from the newsroom.
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0: Another possible shower or two about this afternoon as we reach for 15 degrees, down to 9 overnight. Tuesday looks good though, finding mostly sunny with 17 the top, 17 for Wednesday as well, but then we have got some rain forecast thereafter. We'll keep you in the loop if any of that changes. cfmtas.com.au.
1: From sunrise in Paris to sunset in Rio.
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0: Okay, I cannot stress this one enough. Time has nearly run out to get your entries in for this massive competition. It all wraps up with the entries closing off midday tomorrow. So we are down to just a matter of hours left. If you want to get in some extra entries, if you haven't yet entered, there is little time left. So this afternoon, this evening, right this very minute, you need to get this job done. It is CFM's Around the World and 15K, where you could be winning Around the World flights for two plus 15 $1,000 in cash. You just need to jump online, cfmtaz.com.au. Tell us while you're there, in 100 words or less, how you would build your ultimate itinerary. And we will find out our winner for this one very, very soon. So hop to it now. Do not miss out. Here's Alex Warren with Fever Dream, CFM.

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0: West Coast favourite hits, CFM. It is Jess with you this afternoon. Happy Monday. Hope you've had a great day. Ed Sheeran there with a little more. We have got Ben and Nathan back tomorrow morning from 6. Our very busy morning crew. They had a big weekend. They had a huge week last week. So much going on. But they're having a heap of fun. And if you are part of the fun every morning, you're going to our CFM second chance draw where you could score $1,000 to spend with Truscott's Tyre Solution. They're at Don Road, Devonport. When it comes to tyres, trust Truscott. So if you'd like to win that great prize, just be a part of the show every single morning. They are back in the building tomorrow from 6. On the way next, we've got American authors Harry Styles in there and Benson Boone closer to 4:30. CFM.
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0: Northwest Coast favourite hits on CFM. Good afternoon, Jess with you this Savo. In some breaking news from the Cancer Council Tasmania, they have announced that with some extra funding allocated to the Cancer Council, in particular for us here on the Northwest, they are going to be moving their regional office. So at the moment, the Cancer Council for the Northwest are based in Devonport. They're on Best Street with a wonderful team there, but they have found a better and more accommodating a bigger and more modern space that they are going to be moving to. So it's part of the Burnie Health Hub development. So shifting from Devonport to Burnie, but they are saying hopefully this will be much better. It's only a 5-minute drive from the Northwest Regional Hospital. Obviously comes with a little bit of sadness that they will be leaving Devonport, but they have also said, please be assured that this won't impact the delivery of programs and services in Devonport and surrounding areas. Just a new place to call home here on the Northwest Coast. And any extra funding when it comes to cancer services here on the Northwest is incredibly valuable. They do manage to create a space where families can walk right on in and get the support that they need. And that comes in a variety of different ways. So that just announced today from the CEO, Alison, there at Cancer Council. And we're going to be catching up with Joe later in the week as well to talk about their upcoming on Thursday. Actually, no, tomorrow I've got Joe joining me. That's going to be to talk about their upcoming big fundraising gala happening in Devonport as well. So there's lots going on in that space, and we'll definitely be sad to lose them from Devonport, but sounds like it's the right call there to move into that new big health development. And again, we'll take any funding in this neck of the woods when it comes to our health services. All right, we'll keep you in the loop with more local news at cfmtas.com.au. Lady Gaga on the way soon, and Justin Bieber before 5 o'clock. CFM, welcome to Monday.
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0: to Northwest Coast favourite hits on CFM. Jess with you this afternoon. Signing off for today, Will and Woody in after 5 o'clock. Drive safe if you are heading home from work, and I'll be back with you tomorrow afternoon. We'll check in with our newsroom next. Ben and Nathan back tomorrow morning from 6, and Scarlett heading out and about as well in our CFM cruiser as Monty prepares to finish up with us later in the week. It's all happening here at CFM. We'll keep you in the loop with all that and more. 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
8: Good afternoon, I'm Olivia Hicks. Tributes are flowing this afternoon with the passing of footy legend Neil Danaher at the age of 65. His family releasing a statement writing their dad and Poppy was a fighter and did it all with a cheeky grin and a sharp sense of humour. Neil played 82 games for Essendon and coached Melbourne for more than 220 games from 1998 to 2007. He was named Australian of the Year in 2025 for his campaign work to raise money for motor neuron disease research and treatment. He delivered this message to the D's in 2019, 6 years after he was diagnosed with MND.
9: Life doesn't promise to be fair. I'd like to tell Cooper, look mate, there'll be good times, but there'll be hard times.
8: Danaher helped raise $140 million through the big freeze, which will mark its 12th year in just 2 weeks' time. A 25-year-old man has been charged with driving under the influence of alcohol following an incident in Hobart's Newtown last night. Police say officers intercepted the man at about 10:30 p.m. after he was observed driving erratically through multiple streets without his headlights on. They allege they made attempts for the man to undergo breath analysis, yet due to his level of intoxication, he was physically unable to comply with the officers' requests, and as a result, he was required to submit a sample of blood for analysis. The man's been bailed to appear before the Hobart Magistrates Court at a later date. A 19-year-old from the state's south has had his vehicle clamped for 28 days and is facing a raft of charges after police allegedly nabbed him speeding on the Midland Highway near Launceston at the weekend. At around 3:30 p.m. yesterday, officers were conducting mobile speed checks on the Midland Highway at Simmons Plains near the V8 Supercars event when they detected the Ford Falcon sedan travelling at 156 kilometres an hour in a 110 zone. Once police pulled the man over, he was found to be unlicensed and with conditions not to drive. Police say he was arrested at the scene and charged with unlicensed driving, speeding and breaching police bail. And a man has been jailed for 9 years for manslaughter after amputating a man's leg in a Queensland park at the victim's urging. 66-year-old Calman Tal died after he paid John Yellow $5,000 to cut his leg off in 2022. Tal's family told the court their relative had schizophrenia. Hunt!
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8: Turning to your sport now, and AFL boss Andrew Dillon says the game is heartbroken after the passing of Neil Danaher. He says he'd be remembered in a selfless way as he led the charge to find a cure for those who come after him. Dillon says Danaher's legacy would go beyond his career as a player and coach. And the Melbourne Footy Club has also paid tribute to AFL and Demons legend Neil Danaher. The Demons say Danaher was an extraordinary man whose humility, courage and relentless determination inspired the AFL community and the whole nation. I'm Olivia Hicks. That's the latest now from the newsroom.
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10: 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The adventure starts here.
12: Another possible shower or two about this afternoon as we reach for 15 degrees, down to 9 overnight. Tuesday looks good though, finding mostly sunny with 17 the top, 17 for Wednesday as well, but then we have got some rain forecast thereafter. We'll keep you in the loop if any of that changes. CFMTAS.com.au.

0: Will and Woody. Hey, if you missed the engagement live on the radio last week, the culmination of our swap meet, a $10,000 diamond engagement ring traded to from a psychology textbook.
1: Wow.
0: Over the course of 3 weeks. I'm sure you know what I'm talking about. You've heard the show before. We're going to replay that in about 15 minutes' time. One of the great recaps from Mark the Man Daniel.
2: Oh, he's the best.
0: If you missed out on what was a massive moment.
2: He's the best in the biz.
0: It was a massive
2: moment. That music, all through it. Get some tears, some chills. Now, Wilbur, let's talk about compliments from doctors.
0: Yeah.
2: Oh, my God. They are the best. I've had one.
0: I spent a long time thinking about that.
2: It's my time.
0: No, well, you said if I've had one, and I thought, you know, apart from that's bigger than I've ever seen from a few doctors. I hadn't actually had a compliment, and now I've remembered.
2: Okay, because they stay with you. And yeah. I'm actually interested if you have ever received a compliment from a doctor that really, it just really stayed with you.
0: Yeah.
2: Because
0: yeah.
2: for me, yeah. I almost got a bit emotional.
0: Wow,
2: it was just like, this means the world to me that you've said that. And then the other thing is, you spend the entire weekend just saying like, hey, a doctor said this is bad. And no one cares. But you just go, anyone you meet, you tell them about it.
0: Yeah.
2: So it's Friday, Will. As you know, I regularly get the bloods done. I just like to stay on top of it. Get your bloods. You know what I mean? Get your bloods. So
0: there are other people that need to use the pathology services around the country. I think that's worth flagging.
2: I don't just
0: you can figure out whether or not you have or haven't got keratinemia or whatever you call it. That permanent orange glow.
2: I was feeling a bit off and I had to get the bloods done.
0: Right.
2: So I got the bloods done on Friday and I've obviously know what I'm doing. I've been there a number of times. Mm. We put the strap on the arm there, presented the arm, and the doctor had one look at my arm and she said,
0: Great veins. Yeah, nice. Yeah, yeah.
2: And it took my breath away.
0: Is that right?
2: It just really? Wow. took my breath.
0: Great veins. You haven't heard that before?
2: And I had to hold back. I've never heard it before.
0: I hear it every time I give blood.
2: Well, this isn't a competition, Will.
0: Every time.
2: This isn't a competition.
0: They go, geez, look at that. Because I'd have better veins than you.
2: No, I've got much better veins than you.
0: I'd have better veins than
2: you. If I pump my arms a little bit, look at that.
0: We can both pump.
2: Yeah, yours aren't popping.
0: We can both pump.
2: Look at mine. Okay, vein off later.
0: But I'd have better arteries. I'd have better arteries.
2: We're doing a vein off on the stories.
0: That's
2: great.
0: I think we need to go and give some blood and then they can tell us at the time.
2: My doctor said, great.
0: Well, no, good for you. I don't want to take it away from you.
2: A bit emotional. It's not the only compliment I've received from a doctor because I realise that they do stay with you.
0: What else have you had?
2: So I was getting a whole bunch of measurements done at a doctor.
0: Yeah, what about the time that you thought you were dying and you had a pimple on your back?
2: That wasn't very complimentary. They couldn't have kicked me out of emergency faster. I've angered doctors as well, but let's focus on the positive ones.
0: Yeah.
2: A doctor was doing all
0: What about the time when you had appendicitis and it turned out you had compressed gas?
2: Same thing, bit of anger from the doctor. Things around wasting his time, people are dying, all that kind of thing, right? The other compliment I received, though, a doctor was doing my measurements and the doctor at one point was just measuring my leg and just went, very long femur. And again, it was just like, thank you.
0: It's just so strange.
2: I didn't realize
0: Why does it mean so much to you?
2: I think if I really break it down, because you believe compliments from a doctor because they're medical professionals and they wouldn't just throw out flippant compliments.
0: You've got a weird thing around this.
2: I never believe if anyone outside of a doctor compliments me, I'm just like, I don't believe you. I think you're trying to make me feel good.
0: Yeah.
2: When a doctor says something like, very long femur.
0: Is that why you kind of like, when we were kids, you used to come to my house like half an hour early so you could talk to my dad. Are you just fishing for a compliment?
2: Showed him a number of my rashes.
0: You actually did. You would rock up to the house with just an issue.
2: Yeah, yeah, yeah. And then I'd say, have you seen my femurs? Get your tape measure out, Laurie. No, yeah, yeah. A compliment from your dad, also great.
0: Yeah, they do actually. I remember them.
2: They stayed with me
0: a couple of times, but they were good.
2: We'll get your compliment after the song.
0: Pretty deep, doesn't it?
2: Yes. We'll get your compliment after the song. Have you received a compliment from a doctor that's really stayed with you?
0: That's a strange bit. Annalise, have you received one?
3: I have.
0: More time on the toilet than any other woman in there. What's that he calls up next? Will and Woody.
3: Crazy.
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0: Oh, so everyone. It's Will and Reddit. Will and Woody. Will and Reddit. My God. It is. It pretty much is, though. That's what it is.
1: Will's Reddit.
0: Beware. It's Will and Reddit.
2: It does feel like you replace me with Reddit sometimes. Why don't you call me when you're on the toilet?
0: You don't listen to my heart like Reddit does.
2: Oh, okay.
0: You don't. It's a safe place for me to go. Okay, so this is just the best of the internet, according to me, before you guys get a shot at $1 million. First one here. What does Jade Gresham offer to the Essendon Football Club?
2: Buzz.
0: What does he offer?
2: Just boring. Nothing.
0: It's a good question. Nothing. It's a good question. Worth thinking about for everyone. Okay.
2: A weird swipe at an Essendon player.
0: I don't like him.
2: Well, yeah, I've buzzed you.
0: Sorry,
2: Here we go.
0: This one from, did you know that the first person in space is a guy called Yuri Gagarin? Now, Annalise does an excellent Russian accent. Give that to me in Russian, Annalise.
3: I don't know how to say
0: Yuri
3: that.
0: Yuri Gagarin.
2: Okay. There you go.
0: Great Russian accent. And so he was the first person in space. So when he landed on Earth, So he goes up to space.
2: Oh, when he returned,
0: and he came back.
2: Yeah.
0: He didn't just sail off into the sunset.
2: Well, some of them stay on the International Space Station, man.
0: Some of them do, but they come back down.
2: Yeah.
0: So he comes back down. He lands back on Earth.
2: Yeah.
0: He had to ask where a phone was in order to let the Russian authorities know that he had landed on the Earth.
2: They weren't tracking him?
0: No, it was before they could track stuff.
2: What?
0: So he crash lands. He crash lands in the middle of about 7 kilometers above the Earth. He ejected. He planned to parachute to the ground, right?
2: Yeah.
0: A local farmer and his daughter observed this like meteorite thing coming down to the Earth, and then they see a parachute pop out. Apparently Gagarin said when they saw me in my spacesuit, they just started running.
2: Fair enough.
0: Because they were like, oh my God. And then he told them, don't be afraid, I'm a Soviet citizen. Can I use your phone to call Moscow?
2: So he landed in Russia?
0: Yeah, he landed in Russia.
2: In Russia?
0: Yes.
2: Gets a phone.
0: Yes.
2: So he obviously memorized the number.
0: Well, I think you just call the operator and you'd be like, hey, it's Yuri Gagarin.
2: You wouldn't believe it though. Can you imagine if you called the reception of NASA and you were like, hey.
0: No one's pranking the US. Pranking NASA going, hello, it's Yuri Gagarin. I'm back.
2: It's a great prank.
0: No one's doing that.
2: It's a great prank.
0: No one's doing
2: that. So he gets through and goes like, I'm back.
0: Yes.
2: Can someone come and pick me up?
0: Yes. Can you please come pick me up? I'm in the middle of it because they couldn't track him. Isn't that great? Did you find that interesting, Annalise? You
3: did.
0: I saw you. You're off with the You're on your phone again?
3: I'm not on my phone.
0: No, you weren't on your phone. That's
3: not fair. Interesting. I was trying to join the dots.
0: What dots?
3: Just like getting up to space and coming back down.
0: There's a lot there. There's a lot of dots. Hey.
2: Great takeaway.
0: Can you up to space? Getting back down. Wait, more questions. You've got questions. Come on. There's a few questions. No, come on.
3: How many more of yours?
0: No, come on. Feel free to ask questions.
3: I'll ask questions.
0: Off air. We'll ask questions. Okay. Hey. This is a bit of audio that I've got. This is from the Academy Award, or the Golden Globes, I think.
2: Mm-hmm.
0: This is probably 10 years ago when Sofia Vergara first came on the scene. Have a listen. This is her.
4: I grew up in Barranquilla, Colombia, in a very traditional Catholic home. My father told me that if I ever did anything artistic, I was going to look like a hooker. Oh. I told him, with these huge boobs that I inherited from your mother, I already look like a hooker. I am Sofia Vergara, and I am an actor.
2: Right.
0: Isn't that
2: awesome? Really funny. That's really funny. That's awesome.
0: Oh,
2: good on
0: really
2: it.
0: Gave me a lot. Any questions there, Annalise?
3: What's a hooker? No, just kidding. I know what that is.
2: What is it?
3: I don't know.
0: No, you do know.
2: Oh, come on.
0: It's a derogatory term for a sex worker.
3: Yeah.
0: So there you go.
2: Anything else from Reddit there?
0: Oh, I've got more. I've got more if you want another one.
2: No, I think we're done.
0: No, come on. I've got one more. No.
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11: Good evening, I'm Olivia Higgs. The AFL community is in mourning following the death of legend Neil Danaher. His family confirming this afternoon he passed away surrounded by loved ones following a courageous 13-year battle with motor neuron disease. Claire Sullivan from MND Australia has told the ABC he leaves behind a legacy like no other.
12: Neil put up such a remarkable fight. He started Fight MND and the partnership with the AFL, raised almost $120 million to go into research to fight this disease.
11: A state funeral will be held for former Australian of the Year Neil Danaher. The Victorian Premier says the 65-year-old's family has accepted the offer of a public service in Melbourne, with arrangements yet to be made. The Macquarie Point Development Corporation says it hasn't completed any modelling to understand the impact on increased fuel costs on the cost of building Hobart's waterfront stadium. The stadium is currently estimated to have a price tag of $1.13 billion. In a parliamentary hearing in Hobart today, the corporation chief executive Anne Beach says main construction won't begin until next year, meaning it's too early to determine the real cost at the moment.
13: Well, we're monitoring the market variables, but we haven't redone our cost estimates, and we will assess what comes in through the tender process. Okay.
11: New details of the day Desi Freeman shot dead two police officers have been heard in the opening hearings of a coroner's inquest in Victoria. The courts heard police were at the Porpunka property to arrest Freeman over child sexual abuse allegations. His refusal to cooperate leading to a half-hour standoff before he shot and killed the officers. It's also been revealed Freeman taunted police after the shootings on August 26 last year. And China has launched three astronauts into space as part of a study into how long-term stays in orbit impacts humans. One of the astronauts will stay on the Chinese space station for a year. China hopes to set up a permanent base on the moon by 2035.
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11: Turning to your sport now and returning to our top story, Neil Danaher has passed away at the age of 65. His family revealing the MND fighter, former AFL coach and footballer, passed away at home surrounded by loved ones. Danaher, known as coach or reverend during his time at the D's, was diagnosed with motor neuron disease in 2013. Cody Waitman could make a return for the Bulldogs in this weekend's clash against the Pies. The 25-year-old hasn't played since 2024 due to knee issues, but he's completed full training across this month. And the possibility of missing out on a final spot is spurring the Dockers into action. Acting skipper Andy Brayshaw saying not being in the top eight last season has made them try even harder this year. He says the team is now hungry for success and they're not getting carried away with the club's 10-game winning streak. I'm Olivia Hicks. That's the latest now from the newsroom.
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0: afternoon, everyone. Will and Woody, I hope you're having a wonderful Monday.
1: We need to bring back ticket scalping.
0: Yes. I don't condone this.
1: So those that don't know what ticket scalping is, basically, this is illegal now. I want to say that, like, it's illegal, and I'm not necessarily saying that you should go and partake in this illegal activity. I'm just saying we should make it legal again. So scalping is you buy tickets that you know are going to be in high demand, and then you sell them for a higher price, often at the front of the event.
0: Well, okay. I think that's like a very, you know, 1990s style ticket scalping. These days, it's normally just online.
1: We'll bring back the 1990s.
0: You sell them on various websites and whatnot.
1: Okay, well, I'm not interested in that. I think it should still be illegal to sell them for a higher price online. I want to bring back the people that are outside events that are selling tickets for high prices. And let me tell you why, Wilbur. As a dad,
0: They were selling. The reason this is also a massive issue is because you can't verify the tickets that they're selling at the front. So they're selling fraudulent tickets, and then people would spend a lot of money on fake tickets.
1: That's the risk you take.
0: Okay.
1: And it would have been a risk that I would have been willing to take yesterday.
0: Okay.
1: Because, Wilbur, I caught the train with my daughter.
0: Yeah.
1: All the way to the netball. We were pumped. First time going
0: Which
1: to
0: netball?
1: The netball. The Vixens v the Swifts.
0: Why are you doing this? She hated the footy?
1: No, she didn't love the footy. So Rem's getting, she's getting right into her ball sports.
0: Oh, yeah.
1: But at the moment, I take her to the pub a lot and we watch the AFL.
0: Yeah.
1: And we go to the AFL. She hasn't actually seen professional women play sport.
0: Okay.
1: At this stage, right? Okay. So I was like, I like netball as well. And I was like, Rem, I'm going to take you to the netball. And I was talking to her and I was like, this is girls playing netball. So we're going to go and watch girls play. And it's funny, I didn't realize that would be quite an exciting moment for her. Because to that point, the only professional sport she's seen has actually been guys.
0: Oh, fascinating.
1: Like, okay, this is great. We're going to go to the netball. And I was talking it up big time. I made a little hoop out of paper and I was like, this is how netball works. You can't run with the ball. You got to get it in the hoop, etc., building it up. The one thing I didn't do was organise tickets.
0: Why not?
1: That's just not me.
0: You just go and get a seat.
1: Just rock up.
0: Wow.
1: Just rock it. It usually works out for me.
0: You're an idiot.
1: So we caught a train all the way into the netball. We were pumped. I was explaining to her what a...
0: In what world are you taking a three-year-old to something that you don't have a ticket for?
1: Do it all the time. That's honestly every weekend.
0: But that's worst case scenario is you get there and you don't have a ticket and the thing that you've promised them for a whole week you can't do.
1: Yeah.
0: That's why you get a ticket.
1: And that's why ticket scalping needs to come back because we caught the train there. We walked. It would have been a kilometre and a half from the train station, carried her the whole way. Me explaining to her what a vixen was. It's like a fox. And we were doing vixen faces to each other. We even had a photo. We had a photo in front of the arena where we were both being vixens. Right. Sent that to mum. Dad's killing it. Go to the box office and I say, two tickets, please. And she laughed and goes, completely sold out.
0: Oh,
1: and I was like,
0: oh my God.
1: Not a problem. I was like, we'd just love some merch. So where's the merch place? And she was like, you've got to have a ticket to get in to buy the merch. And I was like, oh, I promised merch as well. So then from that point, we did a lap. This is where the scalping comes into it. So I did a lap of the arena and I was
0: looking for a scalper.
1: Just looking for two dudes in leather jackets. You know, hold their tickets. Who wants to do? I would have paid.
0: To the netball.
1: I would have paid.
0: No one's scalping tickets.
1: Well,
0: they
1: should. Well, they should, mate. Bring back the scalpers because where Remy and I found ourselves was we went back to the train station where there were just floods of people coming in. And I was like, Rem, right, we're just going to play here in the grass. This is bad. I'll put my hand up and say, this is bad parenting. All right. I'm going to make that very clear. Okay. But I was panicked and I really wanted to go to this game. And at that point, I was still telling her that we were going. And I said to her, just watch everyone coming out of the train station. If someone falls over, and it looks like maybe they're really badly injured, let's go over and help them and then ask them if they still want their tickets.
0: I thought you were going to say, let's go over and rob them.
1: I said, anyone takes a stack, we go over, we help them, and then we say, hey.
0: So hang on, how is that going to work out? So I've just got off the train, I've fallen over.
1: Hey,
0: are you okay?
1: Oh my God, you look
0: really...
1: Yeah, no,
0: I'm fine actually, thanks mate. Yeah, it's all good. Thank you.
1: Are you sure you still want to use your tickets?
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2: Will and Woody driving you home.
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4: The planned community information session for the waterfront redevelopment won't go ahead today as initially planned. 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
17: Hi, I'm Rana Hussein. No luck for Aussie Isla Tomljanovic at the French Tennis Open overnight. She's lost her opening round match to American Katie McNally despite winning the first set and being up a break in the second. Tonight, Talia Gibson, Maya Joint, and Emerson Jones are all in action. In the AFLW, the Swans have named Lucy McAvoy as their skipper for the 2026 season, with Sophia Hurley and Cynthia Hamilton named as vice-captains. And the Melbourne Vixens have joined the Thunderbirds on the top of the Super Netball Comp after downing the New South Wales Swifts by 10 goals last night.
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1: What's the etiquette here? I didn't do it. I didn't go through with it because it's pretty weird. Okay. But it shouldn't be weird. It should be a compliment. So I don't know where I was, maybe a restaurant or the gym or something like that. Someone walked past and like they had the nicest cologne.
0: Oh.
1: Smelt really good. I'm a big smell guy. I like nice smells. But, you know, like I...
0: Notice them.
1: I notice them. This person walked past, this guy, and I was like, shit, that's good. I want to know what that is.
0: Where were you, by the way?
1: I think I was at gym. So I think he just had a shower.
0: Yeah.
1: And walked out. He was walking out of the door.
0: Uh-huh.
1: So he was fresh and clean. And I was like, I want to know what that is because I want it.
0: Mm.
1: I want

0: a smell like that. That's amazing. That was like top five colognes.
1: Wow.
0: I never smelled. It's probably like, you know,
1: it links Africa.
0: This is elite. What is it? What's the etiquette? You cannot go up to a stranger and go, "Hey, mate, sorry, this is a bit weird. I smelt you as you walked past."
1: So it's a bit strange because you're a bloke doing it to another bloke.
0: It's even worse if it's a bloke to a girl, right?
1: Well, yeah, that's weird because why does a bloke want to go and buy Gucci Bloom? And, well, you know what I mean? Like, there's my sense.
0: Maybe it suits my delicate palate. I don't know.
1: Maybe. I do have mates that wear men's cologne and they're girls.
0: There you go.
1: They like that.
0: Tess, I reckon.
1: Actually, I don't know. She would.
0: Yep.
1: She
0: text
1: would.
0: Text her now, I reckon. Definitely put money on Tess or Moose, probably.
1: Oh, yeah, they'd love it.
0: Classic. Or if you said, "Hey, sorry to stop you. This sounds weird, but I noticed you walk past. Smelt great. I'm looking for a perfume for my wife.
1: Oh.
0: Could you please let me know?" Yeah. As I'm smelling her up.
1: Look, I think it would have been, oh, there's so many like scenarios where if you were on your own and you said to that bloke, "Hey, I really like your smell. I want to know what it is. Can you tell me?"
0: I want you to be on me. I love it.
1: You said that.
0: Can I rub up against you just for a bit?
1: I would like to smell like you. Can I please rub up against you?
0: Can I please rub up against you? Look, if you know the person, that's fine. I've actually worked with the bloke.
1: Here we go.
0: So I rooted him. He smelled that good. I had to root him.
1: Was it Jack who was?
0: Yeah, it was. It was actually.
1: Oh,
0: yeah.
1: God, okay.
0: I worked with him every day.
1: Yeah.
0: And he came in and he was like, "Mate, you smell like $1 million. What is that?"
1: That's fine. Perfect. That's how you do it. If you're at a restaurant or at a gym and a guy walks past and smells good and you say, "Oh, that smells really good. What is it?" That's a bit weird.
0: I noticed your smell.
1: And if you were kind of coming out of the change rooms together, that sounds
0: hand in hand.
1: Oh, my God.
0: I should have just noticed when we were getting dressed.
1: I didn't notice that before or after. Okay.
0: It's all misty from the showers and stuff. So we're saying it's okay the way you do it.
1: The location and...
0: Location matters.
1: Location and how well you know them.
0: Yep. And how you ask it.
1: Yeah. Complete random, at a restaurant, you're on your own, they're on your own. It's weird.
0: Okay, if you're listening,
1: you cannot do it.
0: Try it this week. Try it and see how you go.
1: Okay.
0: I think you could get away with it.
1: Yes.
0: You're not creepy, so I think you could get...
1: I don't notice other people's smells unless they smell bad.
0: Really?
1: Yeah. So I'm never like, "Oh, that's a nice smell." I'm like, "Oh, they stink."
0: I'm the opposite. Yeah.
1: Happy with the stinky people?
0: I love them. I will never know that scent now because I chickened out. I was too scared ask the strange man what cologne he uses.
1: Get back to that change room and you wait and you find him.
0: Every Friday, don't worry about it.
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4: 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He took my heart rate. He just went white. He goes, "You must be really fit."
5: Oh, there we go.
6: You know, my compliment was the same. Got knocked off my bike. Checked the pulse. Couldn't believe it. Yeah. Checked it again. And he said, "Mate, I think you've got the lowest resting heart rate of anyone I've ever met."
5: Bloody hell. 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It feels good.
6: It did.
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0: You got a tidbit for the...
1: Oh, yeah, Chachi and T, I got a tidbit. I know you love a titty bit.
0: Love a titty bit.
1: How's this for a headline?
0: Here we go.
1: Woman loses 10 years of memories after she pooed with excessive force.
0: What? This is such... Where are you getting this stuff?
1: This is real sources, mate.
0: 10 years of memories down the toilet.
1: Down the drain. I know, and that's one mega poo. I mean, come on. See, this is the thing. It's like, it's a bizarre medical case that sounds almost unreal. A woman in Hong Kong, I don't know why that's important, reported had lost around 10 years of her memory following intense straining caused by severe constipation.
0: So I wonder if she's had a little stroke. Because did you know pressure does that?
1: Well, that's what I'm thinking. Wouldn't giving birth be more pressure and be severe straining? Unless that's one hell of a poo. That is a real clogger.
0: I don't know if that's going to cut your memory or... But, I mean, if you've got an underlying...
1: Well, how's your memory lately?
0: So bad. I wonder if there's a can't pay a car registration. Like, well, I forgot I had a car.
1: Is your other car regoed?
0: Yeah. Chummy did say, what about the other one? I was like, well, it's under your name, mate.
1: That's your job, mate. Doctors believe the episode was linked to a rare condition known as transient global amnesia. It can be triggered by extreme physical strain. It temporarily disrupts blood flow and oxygen to the brain. So she's just fully given it all of her might and it's cut off the blood to her brain.
0: That's so weird. Yeah, you wonder if pushing out a baby could do the same thing, or maybe because it's a different hole. Can't.
1: Although most of her long-term memory returned after receiving medical care, the specific period surrounding the incident remains completely blank.
0: And is it the 10 years from that date backwards? So if you've from got a nine-year-old kid, you're like, who are you?
1: I went to the toilet. I don't recognize my kids.
0: Yeah, what? What's this house? Who are you and who are these kids?
1: Yeah.
0: Oh, I wonder if she's having a bit of a
1: laugh. You're calling bullshit on this?
0: Yeah, you're calling shit. She's gone, I'm going to do a really big poo and then get out of stuff.
1: And this is the one she's taken her extra like half an hour on the toilet to get away from the kids.
0: Yeah.
1: She's really gotten away from the kids.
0: Wow.
1: Yeah. So don't strain, guys. And if you learned something today, give us a like, share, subscribe.
0: There's your health warning.
1: There's your health warning, guys. Check it all out. And we'll see you on the next one, guys.
0: Yeah, guys. And that's a wrap for ChatGNT, our first week here on the radio. 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
1: And locals are being celebrated for their recycling habits, with thousands of containers put through the Recycle Rewards program
0: to around the island state.
1: The planned community information session for the waterfront redevelopment won't go ahead today as initially planned. And as a result, it has deferred the meeting to allow time for the assessment of landscape architect quotes and a working group review.
0: And beyond.
1: The latest jobs figures have dropped and unemployment remains steady at 4.3% for March. Close to 18,000 jobs were added to the economy last month.
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1: Have you received a compliment from a doctor that's really stayed with you?
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3: Oh, there we go.
4: You know, my compliment was the same. Got knocked off my bike. Checked the pulse. Couldn't believe it. 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And he said, mate, I think you've got the lowest resting heart rate of anyone I've ever met.
3: Bloody hell. It feels good, doesn't it? It feels good.
4: It did.
1: Put your finger on your neck right now. Just let me know when it's beating.
4: I'll tell you.
1: Just go. Just do the beat for me.
4: Boom. Boom.
1: That's unbelievable.
4: That's it.
3: Boom.
4: Boom.
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0: Kate's Will and Woody, you're either up early or up late. And welcome to the show. I mean, this is probably the best of the worst bits from the week. I keep saying that. It's not the best of the worst. It's the best of the best. I mean, we consider this stuff to be good, surely.
1: It's just incredible. It's absolutely incredible.
0: I don't think
1: stuff.
0: It's incredible.
1: No, it's amazing.
0: No, I wouldn't have thought it's incredible, but this is
1: the best stuff you will have ever heard.
0: I think this is the best cut of Will and Woody that you're going to hear.
1: Nah, it's better than that. Raise the bar. So I would say power nap now. Pull over, power nap.
0: Why nap?
1: Just a quick power nap because you want to be up and about for when our best bits start.
0: They're starting now.
1: Well, you got a song. You got a 3-minute power nap and then game on, baby.
0: All right. Well, yeah.
1: Will and Woody.
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1: The culmination of our swap meet, a $10,000 diamond engagement ring traded to from a psychology textbook.
2: Wow.
1: Over the course of 3 weeks. I'm sure you know what I'm talking about. You've heard the show before. We're going to replay that in about 15 minutes' time. One of the great recaps from Mark the Man Daniel.
3: Oh, he's the best.
1: If you missed out on what was a massive moment.
3: He's the best in the biz.
1: It was a massive
3: moment. That music all through it. Get some tears, some chills. Now, Wilbur, let's talk about compliments from doctors.
1: Yeah.
3: Oh, my God. They are the best. I've had one.
1: I spent a long time thinking about that.
3: It's my time.
1: No, well, you said if I've had one, and I thought, you know, apart from that's bigger than I've ever seen from a few doctors. I hadn't actually had a compliment, and now I've remembered.
3: Okay, because they stay with you. And yeah. I'm actually interested. 131065 is our number. If you have ever received a compliment from a doctor, that really, it just really stayed with you.
1: Yeah.
3: Because
1: yeah,
3: for me, yeah, I almost got a bit emotional.
1: Wow.
3: It was just like, oh, this God, means the world to me
1: you.
3: That
1: oh,
3: you've said
1: look
3: that.
1: At you.
3: And then the other thing is, oh, you spend the entire weekend just saying, like, hey, a doctor said this is bad. And no one cares. But you just go, anyone you meet, you tell them about it.
1: Yeah.
3: So it's Friday, Will. As you know, I regularly get the bloods done. I just like to stay on top of it. Get your bloods. You know what I mean? Get your bloods. So
1: there are other people that need to use the pathology services around the country. I think that's worth flagging.
3: I don't just so
1: you can figure out whether or not you have or haven't got keratinemia or whatever you call it. That permanent orange glow.
3: I was feeling a bit off and I had to get the bloods done.
1: Right.
3: So I got the bloods done on Friday and I've obviously know what I'm doing. I've been there a number of times. Mm. We put the strap on the arm there, presented the arm, and the doctor had one look at my arm, and she said,
1: "Great veins.
3: Great veins.
1: Yeah, nice. Yeah, yeah."
3: And it took my breath away.
1: Is that right?
3: It just really? Wow. Took my breath.
1: Great veins. You haven't heard that before?
3: And I had to hold back. I've never heard it before.
1: I hear it every time I give blood.
3: Well, this isn't a competition, Will.
1: Every time.
3: This isn't a competition.
1: They go, geez, look at that. Because I'd have better veins than you.
3: No, I've got much better veins than you.
1: I'd have better veins than you.
3: If I pump my arms a little bit, look at that.
1: We can both pump.
3: Yeah, yours aren't popping.
1: We can both pump.
3: Look at mine. Okay, vein off later.
1: But I'd have better arteries. I'd have better arteries.
3: We're doing a vein off on the stories.
1: That's
3: great.
1: I think we need to go and give some blood, and then they can tell us at the time.
3: My doctor said, great.
1: Well, no, good for you. I don't want to take it away from you.
3: A bit emotional. It's not the only compliment I've received from a doctor because I realise that they do stay with you.
1: What else have you had?
3: So I was getting a whole bunch of measurements done at a doctor.
1: Yeah, what about the time that you thought you were dying and you had a pimple on your back?
3: That wasn't very complimentary. They couldn't have kicked me out of emergency faster. I've angered doctors as well, but let's focus on the positive ones.
1: Yeah.
3: A doctor was doing all
1: What about the time when you had appendicitis and it turned out you had compressed gas?
3: Same thing, bit of anger from the doctor. Things around wasting his time, people are dying, all that kind of thing, right? The other compliment I received, though, a doctor was doing my measurements and the doctor at one point was just measuring my leg and just went, very long femur. And again, it was just like, thank you.
1: It's just so strange.
3: I didn't realize
1: Why does it mean
3: proud.
1: So much to you?
3: I think for me, if I really break it down, because here we go. You believe compliments from a doctor because they're medical professionals and they wouldn't just throw out flippant compliments.
1: You've got a weird thing around this.
3: I never believe if anyone outside of a doctor compliments me, I'm just like, I don't believe you. I think you're trying to make me feel good.
1: Yeah.
3: When a doctor says something like, very long femur.
1: Is that why you kind of like, when we were kids, you used to come to my house like half an hour early so you could talk to my dad. Are you just fishing for a compliment?
3: Showed him a number of my rashes.
1: You actually did. You would rock up to the house with just an issue.
3: Yeah, yeah, yeah. And then I'd say, have you seen my femurs? Get your tape measure out, Laurie. No, yeah, yeah. A compliment from your dad, also great.
1: Yeah, they do actually. I remember them.
3: They stayed with me
1: a couple of times, but they were good.
3: We'll get your compliment after the song.
1: Pretty deep, doesn't it?
3: Yes. We'll get your compliment after the song. 131065, though.
1: Okay.
3: Have you received a compliment from a doctor that's really stayed with you?
1: That's a strange bit. Annalise, have you received one?
4: I have. Yeah,
1: have?
4: I have.
1: More time on the toilet than any other woman in this. We'll take your calls up next. 131065, Will and Woody.
4: Are you crazy?
0: It's Will and Woody.
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0: up early. It's Will and Woody keeping you up.
1: Woodrow, the swap meet is right up next for everyone that missed out on it last time.
2: Right now, though,
1: yes.
2: 131065 is our number. Have you received a compliment from a doctor that stayed with you? It's my favourite thing now. I'm now going to book more doctor's appointments to just try and get compliments out of them.
1: Because you're already a real pain in the ass. You're a weight. You're a weight on the medical system.
2: No, I think it's just good
1: you
2: to be
1: are,
2: on top of...
1: You are. I'm surprised you didn't come up in Chalmers' budget recently. They didn't give another $10 million just to cover your appointments. Serious.
2: No, it's fair. I've got a problem. I'm a hypochondriac. I get it, but I'm working on it. Now, Annalise, you've received a compliment from a doctor before we stayed with you.
3: I have. I broke my wrist last year, and when I went to my recovery appointment, I had a really hot doctor.
1: Ooh.
3: And he said that I had healthy bones and I heal quickly.
1: Oh, yeah.
3: Yeah.
1: Oh, wow. Dude, that's a real... Look at you.
4: You're pushing.
3: So hot. Wow. Oh, my God. I was like bones. Obsessed with him.
1: It doesn't need to be about him physically, though. Like, it's not about
3: Yeah, but he thinks I'm healthy.
1: Yeah, right.
3: He thinks I'm really healthy. Okay.
2: The bones.
3: I'm healthy.
2: Now, get your compliment a second.
1: No, I don't need to go to mine.
2: I'm getting it.
1: I don't need it. I actually don't need to say it. It's not about that for me.
2: Yes, you do. It's important.
1: No, it's a little thing I just took.
2: You're doing reverse psychology.
1: Kept it for myself.
2: Mary.
1: It's all I need. Don't tell your secrets, guys. It ruins them.
2: Mary.
5: Good afternoon, guys. How are you going?
2: We're good. Thank you, Mary. You received a compliment from a doctor that stayed with you.
5: I did. A few years ago, I had to do a procedure and I needed to go under, and I met with my anaesthetist and he did all the final checks, and then he took my heart rate and then he just went white, and I went, oh, what's wrong? He goes, let's do that again. And then he did it again and he goes, there's something wrong. And I go, what's wrong? He goes, your heart rate is 40.
2: Wow.
5: It's really low. And I went, oh. And then he did again, it was 38, and then it went back up to 40. And then he goes, oh. And I go, look, he goes, you must be really fit. And I had baggy clothes. I go, yeah, I represented Australia in natural bodybuilding. I'm an athlete, marathon runner. And he went, oh, that explains it.
4: Oh, there we go.
5: There you go. And
4: love
5: he said
4: it.
5: He's never had that before. And he goes, you've got a massive clean bill of health. But then, yeah, don't ask me what it is today.
2: Beautiful, Mary. I love it.
1: You know, my compliment was the same. I was in emergency.
2: There you go. Here you go. What'd they say?
1: Got knocked off my bike.
2: Yeah.
1: Emergency doctor sat me down. Checked the pulse. Couldn't believe it.
2: Yeah,
1: checked it again. Put me up in the machine. And he said, mate, I think you've got the lowest resting heart rate of anyone I've ever met.
4: Bloody hell. Bloody hell. It feels good, doesn't it? It feels good.
1: It did. And then when I went, when I had the colonoscopy recently, same thing. They couldn't put me under. I can't believe it.
2: Put your finger on your neck right now. Just let me know when it's beating.
1: I'll tell you.
2: Just go. Just do the
1: it
2: beats
1: goes
2: for me.
1: Boom. Boom.
2: That's unbelievable.
1: That's it. No,
2: that's
1: seriously.
2: That's unbelievable.
1: It's 10 a minute for me.
2: That is unbelievable.
1: That's it. No, I'm borderline a god.
4: Boom.
1: Boom.
4: Sarah,
2: we'll sneak you in between heartbeats if we could, Sarah.
6: Hi.
2: You received a compliment from a doctor.
6: I have. I've done a few rounds of IVF, and when they do the embryo transfer, they've said that I have a nice cervix.
1: Nice.
4: Great.
1: Great cervix.
4: No more questions, Your Honour.
1: Oh, wowee. That's great.
2: Will's heart almost stopped there. Let's go to Hayden.
1: Not at all. Sarah, wowee.
7: Hey, you boys.
2: We're good, mate. Compliment from a doctor. This happened before surgery, Hayden.
7: Yes, another anaesthetist story. I had to go in for an emergency surgery on my finger. I nearly ripped it off at work.
2: Ooh, that's true.
7: And... As I was going in, I was just cracking a lot of jokes and flirting with all the nurse girls and maybe even making a few passing jokes at some of the blokes about how handsome they are. And,
2: oh, yeah. Okay.
7: And when I got out and ended up having to go pay for the bill, the anaesthetist didn't charge me for the anaesthesia, and he claimed to the surgeon that I was one of the funniest, most laid-back patients he'd ever had.
1: Come on, Aiden. I think that might have been happened when you were under, mate. Like, that might have been part of the anaesthetic, big fella. Oh, my God. Hey, have you missed the swap meet? The best of the swap meet. Where we got to a $10,000 ring and a diamond engagement ring proposal on the radio. It's up next on Will and Woody.
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9: And locals are being celebrated for their recycling habits with thousands of containers put through the Recycle Rewards program.
8: To around the island state.
9: The planned community information session for the waterfront redevelopment won't go ahead today as initially planned. And as a result, it has deferred the meeting to allow time for the assessment of landscape architect quotes and a working group review.
8: And beyond.
9: The latest jobs figures have dropped and unemployment remains steady at 4.3% for March. Close to 18,000 jobs were added to the economy last month.
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0: up early. It's Will and Woody keeping you up.
1: It's Will and Reddit. Will and Woody. Will and Reddit. My God, it is. It pretty much is, though. That's what it is.
2: Will's Reddit.
1: Beware. It's Will and Reddit.
3: It does feel like you replace me with Reddit sometimes. Why don't you call me when you're on the toilet?
1: You don't listen to my heart like Reddit does.
3: Okay.
1: You don't. You don't. It's a safe place for me to go. Okay, so this is just the best of the internet, according to me, before you guys get a shot at $1 million. First one here. What does Jade Gresham offer to the Essendon Football Club?
3: Buzz.
1: What does he offer?
3: Just boring. Nothing.
1: It's a good question. No, it's a good question. Worth thinking about for everyone. Okay.
3: A weird swipe at an Essendon player.
1: I don't like him.
3: I've buzzed you.
1: Here we go. This one from... did you know that the first person in space is a guy called Yuri Gagarin? Now, Annalise does an excellent Russian accent. Give that to me in Russian, Annalise.
4: I don't know how to say
1: Yuri
4: that.
1: Gagarin.
4: Yuri Gagarin.
3: There you go.
1: Great Earth. Russian accent. And Earth. So he was the first person in space. So when he landed on Earth,
3: mm-hmm.
1: he
3: on
1: had
3: Earth.
1: To... So he goes up to space.
3: Oh, when he returns,
1: and he came
3: to
1: back.
3: Yeah.
1: He didn't just sail off into the sunset.
3: Well, some of them stay on the International Space Station, man.
1: Some of them do, but they come back down.
3: Yeah.
1: So he comes back down. He lands back on Earth.
3: Yeah.
1: He had to ask where a phone was, in order to let the Russian authorities know that he had landed on the Earth.
3: They weren't tracking him?
1: No, it was before they could track stuff.
3: What?
1: So he crash lands. He crash lands in the middle of about 7 kilometers above the Earth. He ejected. He planned to parachute to the ground, right?
3: Yeah.
1: A local farmer and his daughter observed this like meteorite thing coming down to the Earth.
3: Oh,
1: and then they see a parachute pop out.
3: My.
1: Apparently Gagarin said when they saw me in my spacesuit, they just started running.
3: Fair enough.
1: Because they were like, oh my God. And then he told them, don't be afraid, I'm a Soviet citizen. Can I use your phone to call Moscow?
3: So he landed in Russia?
1: Yeah, he landed in Russia.
3: In Russia?
1: Yes.
3: Gets a phone.
1: Yes.
3: So he obviously memorized the number.
1: Well, I think you just call the operator and you'd be like, hey, it's Yuri Gagarin.
3: Believe it though. Can you imagine if you called the reception of NASA and you were
1: like,
3: hey.
1: Pranking, no one's pranking the US. Pranking NASA going, hello, it's Yuri Gagarin. I'm back.
3: It's a great prank.
1: No one's doing that.
3: It's a great prank.
1: No one's doing that.
3: So he gets through and goes like, I'm back.
1: Yes.
3: Can someone come and pick me up?
1: Yes. Can you please come pick me up in the middle of it? Because they couldn't track him. Isn't that great? Did you find that interesting, Annalise? You
4: did.
1: I saw you. You're off with the pic. You're on your phone again?
4: I'm not on my phone.
1: No, you weren't on your phone.
4: That was actually interesting. I was trying to join the dots.
1: What dots?
4: Just like getting up to space and coming back down.
1: There's a lot of dots. Hey.
3: Takeaway.
1: No.
3: Takeaway.
1: Can you up to space? Down. Wait, more questions. You've got questions. Come on. There's a few questions. No, come on.
4: How many more of yours?
1: No, come on. You feel free to ask questions.
4: I'll ask questions.
1: Off air. We'll ask questions. Okay. Hey. This is a bit of audio that I've got. This is from the Academy Awards, the Golden Globes, I think.
3: Mm-hmm.
1: This is probably 10 years ago when mm-hmm. Sofia Vergara first came on the scene. Have a listen. This is her.
5: I grew up in Barranquilla, Colombia, in a very traditional Catholic home. My father told me that if I ever did anything artistic, I was going to look like a hooker. Oh. I told him, with these huge boobs that I inherited from your mother, I already look like a hooker. I am Sofia Vergara, and I am an actor.
3: Right.
1: Isn't that
3: That's
1: awesome?
3: Really funny. That's really funny. That's awesome.
1: Oh,
3: good
1: that
3: on
1: really
3: it.
1: Gave me a lot. Any questions there, Annalise?
4: What's a hooker? Nah, just kidding. I know what that is.
3: What is it?
4: I don't know.
1: She's... No, you do know.
3: Oh, come on.
1: It's a derogatory term for a sex worker.
4: Yeah.
1: So there you go.
3: Anything else from Reddit there?
1: Oh, I've got more. I've got more if you want another one.
3: No, I think we're done.
1: No, come on. I've got one more. No.
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1: Call us if you're currently in a genuine dilemma on 131065. If you're currently in a dilemma, I'd love to hear from you on 131065, Woodrow. Mm-hmm. And now look, the reason I'm asking that is because I would like to try and solve some people's dilemmas.
2: Okay.
1: If we can.
2: You are good at this. You can be good at this. You're very rational.
1: I'd like to set up a you versus me scenario.
2: I'm also good at it.
1: Yeah, I think you are as well. Mm-hmm. So people can choose either you or me to solve the dilemma.
2: If you don't want to offend someone, come to me. Like, I'll find a way around it.
1: Yeah, great. Okay, cool. Well, look, you're an amazing fence sitter.
2: Oh, yeah. Oh, yeah. Live on it.
1: Now, the reason we're doing this, or the reason I want to do it, is because Kim Kardashian, this story makes no sense to me. But basically...
2: Mm.
1: Yeah, I might go to Annalise on this one. So, Annalise, are you feeling confident on this, or would you like me to go to someone else? You want to go somewhere else?
3: Maybe go to Liv.
1: You want to go to Liv?
2: Look at the handballing. Wow, look at the handballing.
1: Have a look.
2: Does anyone know the story?
1: So, there's a new Netflix doco called The Crash.
4: Yeah.
2: Uh-huh.
1: Right. Now, Liv, you're not coming on air, mate. Here we go. Hang on a sec. Liv, turn your mic on. It's okay.
5: Oh, hi.
1: There you go. G'day. So, Kim Kardashian was contacted from a woman in prison.
5: Mm-hmm.
1: During this doco called The Crash. Is that right?
5: Correct.
1: Okay.
2: Why is the woman in prison?
4: I can answer that.
2: Okay, here we go.
1: A bit of a team effort, Love it.
2: Why is she in prison?
6: All right, so there's this girl, Sharilla. She was sentenced to 15 years to life in prison after prosecutors argued that she intentionally drove her car into a wall, killing her boyfriend and his best friend.
1: Oh. Wow. Tone shift.
2: So she's in prison for that because they proved that she deliberately did it.
6: Well, the case is being explored in the Netflix documentary.
1: Whoa! It's called The Crash.
6: Correct.
2: Good naming.
1: So she's in prison and she calls Kim K.
6: No, there's a phone call.
1: Yes.
6: That's featured.
1: Yes.
6: Where you can hear her asking whether Kim K would represent her.
1: In court.
6: She wants that.
2: Oh, because Kim's done her law. She did her law studies, didn't she?
1: That's, she hasn't.
2: No, she did.
1: She hasn't passed the exam. She failed it for the third time.
2: But despite all of this,
5: I put the story in there for you.
1: Yeah, I know. I'm actually looking at it. There's more highlighted than not, if I'm honest.
5: Well, it's all really important.
1: It's hard to know
2: Did you look at the story before coming on
1: here? No, I do a lot of prep.
2: Do we have audio?
1: For this show.
2: Do we have audio?
1: We've got audio of the phone call.
2: Look at me throwing audio.
1: But before we get to the phone call.
6: Yeah, yeah.
1: So is she, can I ask a couple of questions here? Because, you know, despite all the highlighting being excellent, Liv, does she think that Kim Kardashian's actually going to support her? Like, are they mates or she's just a total punter?
5: Well, because, so this phone call was leaked after the documentary is getting media attention. So she's like, oh, maybe she's seen it now because it's going viral. And she's hoping that she'll be like, oh, a poor innocent girl. I will get her out of jail because that's Kim Kardashian's modus operandi to get innocent people out of jail.
2: Oh, that's right. No, she's done it before.
1: Love that.
2: Yes, she has. She's got her weight behind people before that she wants to get out of jail. Nice, guys.
1: Well, I mean, if Liv hasn't read the sheet, we're all cooked, eh? And good work, modus operandi. Put it out there. Nice. Very good. The MO.
2: Can we have the audio of the
1: call? Yes, let's get the phone call.
2: Yeah.
7: Maybe Kim Kardashian scene. That's the only thing that might be good about the whole media thing. Maybe Kim will see it.
8: I don't know. You have to figure out because I'm real nervous and I want Kim Kardashian to be my lawyer.
7: Kardashian passed the baby bar. She's a lawyer.
8: Yeah,
7: she
8: bro.
7: Gets innocent people out of jail. Tell her I buy all her skins and I only wear skins.
2: That's great. That's really funny.
1: Pretty amazing. Pretty amazing.
2: So is Kim going to do it?
1: I don't think so. She's not a lawyer. I mean, like, for starters, she's not a lawyer.
5: No, she came out and she said, a source apparently said that she defends innocent people and this case is not within her focus, i.e. she's not innocent.
2: Whoa.
1: She also didn't pass the bar exam. She failed three times. The first time she blamed ChatGPT, the second time she blamed her sidekick. And she's flunked it a third time, no comment.
2: You're kidding.
1: Yeah, no, she's done.
2: Really
1: so she can't do it. But either way, what I would love to do right now, you guys have got that opportunity. Call a couple of celebs.
2: You and me.
1: You and me.
2: Yeah. Here we go.
1: And we'll solve your dilemmas right now.
2: You've got a law degree?
1: I've got a law degree.
2: I've got an exercise.
1: No blame here. No ChatGPT when I did it.
2: I've got a business degree.
1: No, yeah.
2: I do, mate. Majoring in sports management. I do. I'll bring in my degree. I'll bring it in with distinction. I'll bring it in.
1: Right up next, give us a call. If you've got a dilemma, we'll all bring in our degrees. That's Will and Woody.
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0: 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She had a song that was written for The Greatest Showman. She's American. She's come down to Australia.
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0: up early. It's Will and Woody keeping you up.
1: Yeah, I've got tickets to go and see Post Malone. 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Now, the reason we're giving these away was I'm asking if you've got a genuine dilemma on 131065 to call the boys like Kim Kardashian, who was, like, there was an attempt, there was a thought to call Kim Kardashian from jail that's on this Netflix documentary called The Crash. There's great audio of the woman actually talking about the fact that she wanted to call Kim to get her to defend her. Should we hear that? Nah, yeah, we've heard it.
2: So I would get Kim Kardashian to represent me. I think she's, like, she'd be powerful and strong.
1: Yeah, but like
2: she's influential.
1: I think the whole point of the rule of law is that it doesn't matter how powerful or how strong you are, you've got to win, like your argument's got to work. And given that she's failed the bar exam three times and blamed ChatGPT for one of them and a psychic for the other one.
2: Yeah, it doesn't look
1: I'd probably just pay a lawyer, I reckon. Someone who does it properly.
2: Fair point.
1: But let's go through. I think it's going to be a you versus me scenario. We'll just make it a little bit fun.
2: No one will choose me.
1: We've only got 30 seconds to go. Nah, let's rotate. You go Amanda and then I'll take Steph.
2: But that's not fair on Amanda.
1: What do you mean?
2: It's not fair on Amanda.
1: Amanda, you're up, mate.
2: No, but hang on.
1: Amanda, you're in prison. Oh, you're in prison, all right? You call Woods.
3: Yep.
1: Okay.
2: Amanda, hang on. No, hang on. Yep. I'm not forcing the decision. Who would you want to give you advice, me or Will?
3: I don't care. Rock, paper, scissors for it. I just want to get out.
2: All right, I'll take you.
1: Love that.
2: I'll take
1: that. You take. All right, so you've got the length of the Law and Order music to deliver your Amanda, to get your question out and for Woods for you to solve it. It's got to be quick.
2: Okay. What's your dilemma, Amanda?
3: I'm in a current position. I've been at for 6 months, brought over by a friend, pays really well. They're at a new job, offered me a new job there, pays even better.
2: Yep.
3: Do I stay where I am because I really love it, or do I go for the money?
2: Cash. Money talks, Amanda. Simple. End the music. Follow the cash, mate. Follow the cash. No dramas. You won't regret that. I reckon, you know, otherwise, 5 years, 5 or 10 years, you're sitting there going, gee, I'm loving this, but...
1: No, that's not how it works. Yeah, no, most people go, oh, I followed this for the money, but oh, my heart's not in it.
2: Chase the cash.
1: Okay, great.
2: Chase the cash.
1: Okay, we just faded Amanda down. Can we go back to Amanda?
2: Amanda, you happy with that, Amanda?
1: How do you feel about that, Amanda?
3: I'm going for the cash.
2: Lock it down.
1: She wants the cash.
2: Lock it down.
1: There you go. All right, let's go. All right, Lauren, you've got me. You've got the Law and Order music to give, and I've got to give you my my help in the 35 seconds or however long this is. So you ready to go?
4: Ready.
1: Okay, off you go.
4: Okay, so I have an Afterpay addiction, and I need to know, how do I get rid of the Afterpay addiction and how do I tell my husband?
1: You haven't told your husband. Christ. Okay, they're two separate things. All right, Afterpay addiction, replace addiction with addiction. So get addicted to something else that's going to take your money.
2: Easy, Will.
1: I'd suggest.
2: Easy.
1: Okay. Easy. Fitness. Will. Get addicted to fitness. Spend your money on a gym membership.
2: There you go.
1: And then tell your husband, spend some of your other money on a counselling session. Then you've got no money to pay the Afterpay. And then you sit him down in a counselling session. You go, look, mate, I've spent all my money on a gym membership because I'm looking hot. And now,
2: excuse me.
1: Sorry,
4: I'll take it. Sounds like a lot of work.
1: I'm trying to help you, Lauren. There's a lot going on there.
2: You're absolutely no.
1: You haven't told you. How much do you owe?
4: Like $1,000.
1: That's a lot. And what's the interest on the Afterpay?
4: I don't think you pay interest if you make the payments on time. You don't pay interest.
1: No. But I'm saying you haven't paid them on time, right?
4: No, I'm paying them on time, but then as soon as I pay them, I'm back to doing it again.
2: You're just back in it. Yeah. Hey, Lauren, my advice would be quick and it'd be simple. We're currently giving you guys the chance to win $1 million. Just win that.
1: Win that. You walk away.
4: I'm trying. I'd rather win Post Malone.
1: You know what you need to do, Lauren?
2: You sell them.
1: I think the great Robin Williams once said this. What you need to do is you need to go online. You need to buy one of those... like fat zappers that like they used to strap to your tummy, those silly ones you used to buy on TV.
2: Yeah.
1: Strap that to your head, turn it on full, and then yell at yourself in the mirror, I shouldn't buy stupid shit on the internet.
4: I need that.
1: I think you do.
2: Are you buying that?
1: You just need to get to that point.
2: Are you buying the zapper with Afterpay though? Then you're
4: probably.
2: in it even.
1: She probably is. She's doing it all on Afterpay.
2: Lauren, you've got the
1: Post Malone tickets. We've sold it again. Take your husband to the kid.
2: Tell him there.
4: Yes, that's brilliant.
1: Yes.
2: Now, don't you sell those tickets, though. Don't you?
4: I won't. I'll be going. I love it.
2: I want to see photo evidence.
4: Thank you so much.
1: Speaking of selling tickets, I think you're in for trying to put forward a case for scalping up next, Woods.
2: Bloody oath. I think we need to bring scalping back. And that's a good reason why, and everyone's going to agree with me. They'll be picketing, saying, bring back scalping, Woody for PM.
1: We've said a lot that's crossed the line.
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1: And locals are being celebrated for their recycling habits, with thousands of containers put through the Recycle Rewards program.
0: To around the island state.
1: The planned community information session for the waterfront redevelopment won't go ahead today as initially planned. And as a result, it has deferred the meeting to allow time for the assessment of landscape architect quotes and a working group review.
0: And beyond.
1: The latest jobs figures have dropped and unemployment remains steady at 4.3% for March. Close to 18,000 jobs were added to the economy last month.
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1: Is that it? 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What are we talking
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1: about?
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0: All three. 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I'm listening to that. Yeah. I'm on the cannabis and I'm driving.
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4: Good morning, I'm Gareth Thompson with your local news update. The Rockcliffe government is preparing to defend its controversial new budget in State Parliament today. Health funding said to be top of debate. The Health Minister and the government accused by Labor of continuing to mislead Tasmanians by denying there are $700 million worth of cuts.
5: There are no cuts to the health budget. Every part of government, there needs to be operational efficiencies.
4: Deputy Premier Guy Barnett defending the budget there. Police and emergency services rushed to the scene of a vehicle fire at Ridgely yesterday. Motorists were asked to avoid West Ridgely Road until the scene was cleared. The scene brought under control late in the afternoon. Devonport plays host to the Tasmanian Business Conference tomorrow. Conference goers can expect to hear about AI, innovation and resilience with keynotes from ethicist Catherine Hunt and free diver Ant Williams, who will share with Northwest business owners strategies for performing under pressure. And safety works are getting underway at Levin Canyon to repair the steps between the upper and lower walking tracks. And that's the latest in local news.
6: Hi, I'm Joseph Price. Donald Trump says negotiations to end the war with Iran are going nicely as he demands America's allies in the Middle East sign a treaty forcing them to normalize relations with Israel. Saudi Arabia says it'll only do so when there's a pathway to a Palestinian state, while the possibility of peace has seen oil prices fall back below $100 a barrel. Neil Danaher is being remembered for his courage and spirit during his fight against motor neuron disease. The 65-year-old former Australian of the Year has died in Melbourne 13 years after diagnosis. He leaves a $100 million plus legacy, raising money for research through his charity, Fight MND. The organization's CEO, Matt Tilley, says Neil was the heart of the organization.
7: We've sold millions of beanies and we've led the world in research, but really, it's the driving force of one man.
6: And a new survey's found almost 5 million Australians have been routed by dodgy cab or rideshare drivers. Almost a quarter of respondents say they've been stung. The tricks include pretending the meter is broken or taking a longer route to inflate the fare.
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6: New South Wales is sweating on the scans of Mitchell Moses' hamstring, with the 5/8 in doubt for tomorrow night's State of Origin opener in Sydney. Matt Burton's been rushed into the squad, but Ethan Strange is set to make his debut if Moses isn't fit. Over to the AFL, and Melbourne midfielder Shane McAdam has called time on an injury-plagued career. The 30-year-old hangs up his boots after 50 matches at Adelaide before joining the D's, where he played just 3 games, his most recent in 2024. That's your latest news and sport.
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10: Top of 17 across the coast today, partly cloudy tomorrow, 16 degrees with rain coming through the morning and afternoon. Thursday, it'll be cloudy, 17 as the top instead.
11: It's 11 degrees in Latrobe currently, it's 11 degrees in Penguin, and it's 7 degrees in Stanley.
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10: 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Voting is now open, I believe. We've been told it's open.
11: Yeah, let's see if we can find out.
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11: Yep.
10: I'm clicking on some buttons. 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Top tradie, top apprentice. The top tradie will get themselves 15 hundo to spend at the beautiful people with the beautiful people at Bex Mitre 10, Mighty Helpful Mitre 10. And the top apprentice, 5 hundo to do the same. I press the button that says vote now, and it says error, the competition has ended.
11: Cool, excellent.
10: That'll
11: so everything's
10: today.
11: Off to a starting beginning with our website department as usual, but at least it says vote now and it's got all the dates on there. So it is coming.
10: Maybe
11: we got up a little bit early.
10: Well, it says apparently voting kicks off today at 5:59. So maybe they've done like 5:59
11: PM rather than AM.
10: I don't know. We'll figure it out. It'll be up at some point. It's all thanks to the legends, like we said, at Bex Mitre 10, Mighty Helpful Mitre 10, and also both Devonport and Bernie Toyota. Don't send a ute to do a Hilux job.
11: That would be silly. Thanks also to Program Bernie, Skill for Success from Apprenticeship to Retirement, Playfish Food and Coffee, It's What We Do, and Todd Rogers Signs. 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
10: 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Once it's eventually up, we'll fix that. We'll get that fixed today.
11: Check back after 5:59
10: I was
11: PM.
10: Really hoping that I could have a look and give a shout me out too. To a couple of tradies, but apparently not. We'll get there later. CFM, good morning. She calls me from the cold.

0: along the northwest coast. 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
1: Good morning, Nathan.
2: What's up, homies?
1: There's so a lot of very, very fun things going on
2: all around the world. Including right here.
1: Yes. Did you do anything yesterday afternoon? You wanted to have a nap. Did you get a nap in?
2: Yeah, I managed to get a nap
1: you
2: in. It was good.
1: Cracking a nap, don't you?
2: Watch some TV, hang out. Had some family, friends, and had some excellent conversations.
1: Well, congratulations.
2: Dinner, very, very cool.
1: Congratulations on having some friends, first and foremost.
2: They're my dad's friends.
1: Oh.
2: But we had some great conversations. We talked a lot about... we had conversations about conversations, in fact, and regional dialects and how different it is from one side of the world to the other. We talked about Paddy and... Los Angeles and...
1: Oh, Paddy. You said Paddy, and I was like, that guy left 6 months ago, dude. I'm sorry I'm here, but you have to move past it.
2: Bro, I said Paris. He's living rent-free in your head.
1: I'm not self-conscious at all. Today, we're also asking the question...
2: And neither was Pat. That's a joke. He totally was. Very.
1: My brain's not awake enough.
2: You're right.
1: I don't know what that was in response to, but... classic. We're asking the question, if you could go to any event ever, what would it be? There's been some suggestions on Facebook.
2: I'm just loading it up to have a little bit of a look.
1: My phone was glitching and when I went onto the page and it didn't show up for a second, I was like, and then I refreshed it and it was there. I was like,
2: I saw it yesterday and I've been getting keen for the answers. I don't know why my brain just decided Burning Man, but why not?
1: Yeah.
2: That'd be cool.
1: How long is Burning Man's like a perpetual festival, isn't it?
2: Did they ever put him out?
1: Take that question
2: on notice.
1: Maybe
2: it's like the Olympic flame. The Burning Man never ever goes out.
1: We'll take that question on notice. Get back to us after this. Benson Boone, CFM. Good morning.

0: CFM.
1: The morning crew, Ben and Nathan. Today we're asking the question of what historical event or future event would you want to go and see? I asked whether Burning Man was a perpetual thing. I, for some reason, thought it was very much not.
2: Not like the Olympic flame. It's a big straw guy, right? And everyone just goes out and like lives in the desert. I mean, I got to say, I don't really get the attraction to the uber rich living ultra rough, like without plumbing. They seem to love the fire festival, and maybe Burning Man's just like very similar to that.
1: You little poo, because that was what I was going to make later about. I want to go to the fire festival.
2: Isn't that the one where they burn the big straw guy? No.
1: But it's not always rich people.
2: Isn't it?
1: No. Burning Man, it's just
2: people.
1: Stock standard.
2: Yeah, totally.
1: My friend who's a DJ in Melbourne, he went to Burning Man last year.
2: Bro's a DJ in Melbourne who can afford to go to Burning Man.
1: Well, that's what I mean. That's what I'm telling you. I'm telling you it's not like Jeff Bezos and Elon Musk are going, oh my goodness. Sorry, like a net worth checker. It's like they've
2: got
1: same thing as yesterday where they've got the scanners. not enough money in your pocket, buddy.
2: Sorry, mate.
1: Get out
2: you
1: of here.
2: Go.
1: But yes, do you have any thoughts beyond Burning Man? What would you say would be the most common thing for people want to go and see?
2: Coachella or Leeds and Glastonbury.
1: True. Glastonbury would be sick.
2: Glastonbury would be sick.
1: I think.
2: Oh, it's Reading and Leeds. Reading and Leeds or Glastonbury.
1: I think it's a real nice, like, sight into your mind that everything that's come out so far is music festival related.
2: It's a live event. Yeah, I mean, something I wouldn't mind seeing would be the... Oh, I don't know if I want to see that, though. On the Isle of Man, you know the Isle of Man TT, ridiculous motorbike race?
1: Yeah, yeah. I don't know if I'd be able to, I'd want to watch that.
2: No, that's true. Someone's absolutely going to come a cropper at like 300k an hour.
1: It is the most dangerous race, for people that don't know, the most dangerous race in the world. I tell you, one of the things that I would love to see live and in person, but I don't know if I ever will. St Kilda win a premiership.
2: Oh, come on. We need to make that happen. Just talk to him, man. I'm sure they'll do it for you.
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If things go wrong, it's just incidental. My bad, never got the memo that you never have fun while you're in the limo. Yeah, you wanna ride in the six, you wanna dine in the six. And when I lean for the kiss, you said I'll probably send you some pics. And I'm

0: FM Morning Crew, Ben and Nathan. We've just gotten off the phone with the lovely gentleman talking about the Isle of Man.
1: Isle of Man mentioned.
0: Yeah, they get the daily newspaper from the Isle of Man.
1: Because that's where their family's from. Shouts to Bradley, you huge, massive legend. That was awesome.
0: The first, I would hazard a guess, potentially the only person in Tasmania that gets the Isle of Man newspaper.
1: That is really, I would assume that that's true. Absolutely.
0: I feel like I need to sign up to it though now.
1: Yeah, I want to know about what's going on.
0: Anyway, talking about what you would go and see anytime, anywhere in the world.
1: And I said the Isle of Man because they do some crazy racing over there. But it sounds like such a beautiful place to go to. Families over there, so that will be really cool to check in on. So we've set a bunch of festivals and things going on.
0: Yeah.
1: Food's something you can travel for. Is there somewhere that you'd like to go just specifically to a certain restaurant? Of like, if you've been watching what Diners, Dives and What's the Name by Guy Fieri and be like, I really want to go to that exact dive bar.
0: This sounds so dumb because it's not really that like out of the world. But my girlfriend and I, we used to always go for breakfast, like on a Saturday, at a little cafe that was a social enterprise. So for people that don't know what a social enterprise is, what that means is that every single cent that goes into it as profit goes back into the community. So
1: it's focused. Do you get the chip where you choose which one it goes to?
0: No, because all of the things are... It's the one, it's a self-contained social enterprise that was based on helping with the education and hospitality of people with disability and also people that had just other like family issues. Just trying to help young people. It was a little cafe called Sister and they used to make the best chili scramble.
1: Oh, yeah.
0: The best chili scramble with really nicely done kale. I don't like kale. I like
1: it when they did it. Yeah, okay.
0: And one day we went there. And it was closed, and it's gone.
1: What?
0: And I would honestly, assuming I wasn't limited to only one thing. If I could have a list of a few things to do, I would go to that cafe and have lunch.
1: Oh, take me back! He says that would be incredible.
0: And then also just Japan. I just like Japan.
1: Yeah, absolutely.
0: I just love Japan. I just love ramen.
1: Yes, there'll be so many incredible places. I'd like to go to Germany to eat food.
0: Mm-hmm.
1: I'd like to go to Germany for a bunch of things. That would be my... Japan or Germany would probably be my places to be.
0: And when would you go to Germany?
1: Because
0: it's time travel. You can go at any time in history.
1: I would go to Germany...
0: Don't take too long answering this question.
1: Yeah, that's what I mean. I'm trying to find a safe year. when is a safe year to go? Okay, so most of the I suppose after the Berlin Wall's fallen.
0: Yeah, so you're looking
1: post-Berlin Wall going down.
0: Either the 90s onwards.
1: I'll just go like in about 3 days' time. That'll be fun. Like in the future. In the future will be great.
0: Yeah, I was a bit concerned for a second, but no, it does make more sense. You're trying to find dates that fell outside.
1: Yeah, like how the minions were in that cave.
0: Don't

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17: Good morning, I'm Garrett Thompson with your local news update. Labor and the Greens are taking their metaphorical shovels to Parliament this week, digging into details surrounding health funding in the state budget. The opposition parties and unions say there's a cut to funding. The Liberals adamant there isn't.
18: We'll be holding a blowtorch to Jeremy Rockliffe's terrible budget, which is going to cause not just pain, but

0: to social media to assert more than $260 million in growth in the health budget over the four budget years. Meanwhile, tributes are flowing for Neil Danaher, who lost his battle with MND. Premier Rockliffe quoted as saying, "An Australian treasure taken from us far too soon." A media veteran is among those descending on Devonport for the Tasmanian Business Conference tomorrow. The event, to be held at the Parranapple Arts Centre, is pitched as a support and networking opportunity for Northwest businesses across all industries. It'll be emceed by journalist Michael Rowland in one of his first appearances since departing the national broadcaster.
1: So looking forward to welcoming Michael, and he'll guide us throughout the day. We'll also have fireside chats with each of our guest speakers, which will be really insightful.
0: Organiser Claire Connolly there. And one of our Northern Force women has picked up the gong for round eight. Keely Froling is the NBL 1 South Player of the Week. And that's the latest in local.
2: Hi, I'm Joseph Price. The tributes continue for the late football legend and MND pioneer Neil Danaher, who has passed away after a 13-year battle with the disease. The 65-year-old will be honoured with a state funeral. Brisbane coach Chris Fagans told Seven it was Danaher that gave him a go as an AFL assistant.
3: We worked together for 10 years at Melbourne. We became great friends. Our families became great friends. You know, I think for me personally, like coming in from the outside, sort of a bit of a no-name, he just made me feel like I belonged.
2: Donald Trump says talks to end the conflict with Iran are progressing well as he pushes Middle East allies to recognise Israel under a new agreement. However, Saudi Arabia insists any deal must include steps towards a Palestinian state. The latest group of ISIS brides and their children are due back in Australia this afternoon. The six women and 14 kids are en route to Sydney and Melbourne. It's unclear how many, if any, are facing charges upon their return. And Melbourne researchers have found a link between frequent blood pressure changes and a heightened risk of dementia.
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2: Injury-plagued AFL clubs will be hoping to boost their stocks with younger players from today's mid-season rookie draft. Bottom-placed Essendon will have first pick, with Richmond and West Coast rounding out the top three selectors. Matt Burton's been rushed into the Blues squad ahead of tomorrow night's Origin opener as New South Wales sweats on scans on Mitchell Moses' hamstring. And Australian Olympian James Magnusson has flopped at the controversial enhanced games in Las Vegas. The 35-year-old finished last in the men's 100-metre and 50-metre freestyle. That's your latest news and sport.
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6: 17's our top today, partly cloudy. Tomorrow, 16 degrees with rain going through the morning and afternoon. Thursday, 17 degrees and cloudy.
7: It's 11 degrees in Latrobe. Currently, it's 11 degrees in Penguin and it's 7 degrees in Stanley.
6: It's CFM asking the question, if you could go to any event, any time in history, including the future, what would it be? 1300 655 922.

0: talking where you would be.
1: It's. I'm finding it difficult to not think of gigs and stuff, but it's such an overwhelming thing. You could be anywhere and have seen anything at any time. Dinosaurs would be cool.
0: Yeah, I mean, within reason. I think it'd be kind of also terrifying.
1: Yeah, I suppose we've seen Jurassic Park. We know how this one goes.
0: I think that's where everyone's head goes is to music. Like Lindy said, going to the Flinders Street gig for AC/DC.
1: Isn't
0: 23rd
1: that a classic
0: February,
1: one?
0: 1976.
1: Driving down Flinders Street on the back of the ute, long way to the top.
0: Yep, and in case anybody was wondering, you can't see them, but on the 2nd of June at Villa Marina, DCAC is playing. That is on the Isle of Man. So if anybody's heading over to the Isle of Man in the next week or so, you can go and see an AC/DC cover band.
1: Called DCAC.
0: Yeah, Bradley. It's for you, mate, just in case you were wondering.
1: Are you actually reading the Courier?
0: Yeah, this is last month's. This is the paper from April. But yes, I'm very excited because on Thursday night, we have Bushy's TT Village happening at Isle of Man as well.
1: Oh, that'd be so good. I'd love to go back in time to what April and see that DCAC cover gig on the Isle of Man. That'd be spectacular.
0: No, it's still coming.
1: Oh, really? Sorry.
0: Yeah, it's coming. You've got heaps of time, mate. It's happening this weekend, actually.
1: Well, can I time travel forward to this weekend to go see it?
0: Time travel to the village 80.
1: I just thought of something.
0: Just don't.
1: Controversial.
0: Just don't think about it.
1: Don't think about it and say it. All right, I'll wait till you finish your thing and then I'll stop thinking about it and say it.
0: AC/DC, live in person would be insane. I feel as though, I don't know, maybe this is something that maybe a Mason would appreciate. Mason, a fantastic kid that does some stuff for Coast FM. I think he'd appreciate maybe going and seeing one of the gigs of a band that's no longer performing or an artist that's no longer performing. Like AC/DC, yes, that is an iconic gig of theirs, but they're still gigging. Imagine seeing like a Elvis Presley in person or something like that.
1: Queen at Live Aid.
0: Yeah, that's a really good one.
1: That'd be a ripper show.
0: I'm trying to think of... Yeah, because now my mind's just in the music realm as well.
1: Cool. All right. Well, the thing that I thought of was there are various archaeological sites around the world that we can't really, with modern science, really explain what they were for, how they were built. Some things we probably couldn't build ourselves in the way that they've been built. And one of those places is called Göbekli Tepe.
0: What on earth is that?
1: Yeah, that's basically where my big aliens phase, they're like, aliens built it. Aliens built it. That's how it got built.
0: Yeah, but everybody just says that aliens built everything. We can't prove that.
1: I know. So I'd like to go back and find out.

0: At the CFM Morning Crew, it's that age-old question. What's in the box?
1: I, for one, am already scared because Nathan just giggled and then basically said that it's, in different terms, that it's hard.
2: Yes. You're going to hate me for this one. It's hard, but it's easy. It's like you can't, people are going to be like, you can't put that in the box. But this is a very interesting box. It's a Pandora's box. It's a Schrodinger's cat box.
1: At one point, I am going to put the spirit of Tasmania in the box.
2: Yeah, nice.
1: It's going to be quite a sizable box.
2: Decent sized box.
1: You've got to give us the buzz. 1-300-655-922. 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You get yourself in the draw for $1,000 to spend at Truscott's Tyre Solution. 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You also get yourself in the weekly draw for our Morning Crew goodie bag.
2: That sounds really good. So too does the, I just can't help but see the stream on songs there. That's really good as well.
1: Continue.
2: Some modern favourites of mine in there. Let's see. Three clues for something ephemeral in the box. It was invented in 1997.
1: Yep.
2: That was 1997. It connects people to people, and society can't exist without it.
1: Okay. 1997 connects people to people. Society can't function.
2: Society
1: without it.
2: as we currently know it.
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12: Box. The box. In the box.
13: What's in the box? In the box. What's in the box today?
12: What's in the box?
0: At the CFM Morning Crew, it's that age-old question. What's in the box?
1: 1-300-655-922 is the phone number, which is exactly how Jacob has gotten in contact with us this morning. Good morning, Jacob.
14: Good morning, fellas. How are we?
1: Very, very well,
2: You're
1: thank you.
2: You're sounding fresh as a daisy today, mate. Do you know what's in the box?
14: I do.
1: Oh, already? Okay, well, let's have a go, shall we?
2: I'm kind of intrigued. Ben just had a stab, but he wasn't right. Buzz in and tell me what you think it is.
14: Is it Wi-Fi?
2: That's what Ben said.
1: All right, go, give us some clues.
2: No, totally. All right, invented in 1997. It connects people to people. Society can't exist without it. Great answers, though, by the way, guys. Number four, the creators no longer let their children use it, knowing it's an unstoppable Pandora's box. Clue number five, if you were born in the 80s, you adopted this in your mid-20s. If you were born in the 2000s, you probably couldn't imagine life without it.
1: Ben? Is it social media?
2: Social media is in the box. Ding, ding, ding, ding, ding. How BS is it?
1: I love it.
2: It began with a website.
14: Social media been around since 97.
2: It began with a website called Six Degrees in 1997, which is where you officially, you know, the first platform that let users create profiles and have a friends list and look through all of that kind of stuff.
1: I suppose it just depends on what you define as social media.
14: Yeah.
2: I guess so. Yeah, what do you define as social media?
14: Do you guys ever have Habbo Hotel?
2: Habbo Hotel is a social media. You would have been an absolute menace on Habbo Hotel.
1: A moshy monsters guy.
14: Everything I'd write would just come up with Bobber.
2: You were such a cool guy. You told me how you used to play Forza as well. I still cringe at that.
14: It's a great game.
2: You get involved in races and then just take everyone else out. They loved it.
14: Oh, yeah, a bit of a dog.
2: I'm imagining you just being that kind of dog on Habbo Hotel. No, fantastic work, mate. You are absolute. Well, we'll put you in the draw anyway. Wi-Fi was a good answer, though.
14: Thank you. Yeah, that was Google, not me.
1: Don't say that.

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16: Good morning, I'm Gareth Thompson. One Nation extends its lead over the Coalition, but first in local news, Queenstown's Chris Fagan has joined the tributes to the late AFL great Neil Danaher, who's lost his battle with motor neurone disease aged 65. Danaher hired the Devonport Premiership winner as an assistant at Melbourne in 1999. The Lions coach telling Seven he's forever in Neil's debt.
17: I've got so much to be thankful to him for. As I said, I wouldn't be doing what I'm doing now if it wasn't for him picking me in the first place, and I still don't know why he did it, but I'm pretty happy that he did.
16: The Premier has slammed a decision by Canberra to end funding for the parents of Burnie Army veteran Cameron Baird. Corporal Baird was posthumously awarded the Victoria Cross after he was killed in Afghanistan in 2013. His parents had been receiving a travel allowance to visit RSLs and schools to talk about their son, but it was removed in last week's budget, which also saw veteran access to allied health capped and more than 110 DVA staff cut. Jeremy Rockliffe says he's been in contact with Canberra and urged the decision to be reversed. And planning for Burnie's bicentenary is underway and you're encouraged to have your say. Council has been listening to community ideas on the events, experiences and activities people would like to see. To throw in your two cents, you can access the survey on the council website by this Sunday, May 31. And that's the latest in local news.
18: Hi, I'm Joseph Price.
7: Neil Danaher will be honoured with a state funeral after passing away in Melbourne. The former AFL player and coach has died at 65, 13 years after being diagnosed with motor neuron disease. He was named Australian of the Year in 2025 and his charity raised more than $100 million through events like the Big Freeze. One Nation has extended its lead over the coalition to its widest margin since Angus Taylor took over from Susan Lee. A poll by Roy Morgan has indicated primary support for One Nation has reached 25.5%, and that's well ahead of the coalition's 23% of the vote. The police officers who shot dead Desi Freeman were not wearing body-worn cameras, day one of an inquest is found. Footage of the fatal confrontation was captured by the police air wing overhead, while audio was captured by a mobile phone that Freeman had set up to record. And the Pope has warned that artificial intelligence needs to be disarmed. Pope Leo says the world is in danger of normalising the exploitation of people again due to the rise of AI.
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7: The New South Wales Blues are sweating on hamstring scans on Mitch Moses ahead of tomorrow night's Origin opener in Sydney. Meanwhile, the Maroons have been joined in camp by Jai Arrow following his shock MND diagnosis. The AFL mid-season rookie draft will be held tonight, with injury-plagued clubs hoping to boost their stocks. The Bombers have the number one pick, followed by the Tigers and then the Eagles. And the NBA playoffs continue this morning with the Cleveland Cavs hosting the New York Knicks, hoping to avoid a series sweep in the conference finals. That's your latest news and sport.
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16: 17's out top across the coast today, partly cloudy with a chance of a shower later tonight. That'll cover into tomorrow. A high chance of rain through the morning and afternoon. Cloudy and 16 for tomorrow. And Thursday, 17 degrees. Clouds to come through.
19: Clouds to come through. I like it. It's 7 degrees in Stanley currently. In Penguin, it's 11. And in Latrobe, it's also 11.
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16: 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I'm going to check it again. 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
19: Oh. 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
1: Good morning.
2: Good morning. It's starting to look pretty nice out there, isn't it?
1: It is. It's quite a refreshing day, I suppose. It actually wasn't as cold when I left home this morning, which was a really nice thing.
2: I'm sure someone's out there freezing, cursing our names right now, and that is absolutely fair.
1: Well, I didn't say it's not cold. Mm. I just said it wasn't as cold.
2: It's true.
1: And I said when I left home, which was at 4:30 in the morning.
2: Yeah, so if you were cursing him out, give him a break.
1: Uncurse.
2: Exactly. Places you'd rather be.
1: Yeah, and that's the question we're asking
2: anytime
1: today.
2: Ever.
1: Yeah.
2: We've been getting into our gigs and events to go and see. And I'm kind of, you could fully Doctor Who it. You could go anywhere. You could go anywhere, see anything, do anything. You can go back and see some Shakespeare as it occurs live. You could go to Pompeii. I think these are actually just Doctor Who episodes at this point. I like my ancient architecture. How did they build it? How did it get there? Pumapunku is the place that I was thinking of in Bolivia.
1: Who's what?
2: So Puma, as in like the animal / brand.
1: Pujapuku.
2: Yeah, Pumapunku. Pumapunku.
1: Okay.
2: P-U-M-A.
1: There you go.
2: P-U-N-K-U.
1: So in what time in history would you go and check that out?
2: Well, when did they think it existed? I'm trying to find out. 600, the year 600.
1: Okay, so that's when it apparently got invented /
2: yes,
1: made.
2: Absolutely, okay. Yeah, too. At its peak, Pumapunku is thought to have been unimaginably wondrous, adorned with polished metal plaques, brightly coloured ceramic and fabric ornamentation, and visited by costumed citizens, elaborately dressed priests, and elites decked in exotic jewellery. There was a fair bit of stuff going on back then, but they can't really explain how it was built, so I wouldn't mind going and seeing how it was done.
1: That's fair enough. I think I saw on TikTok, so it must be true, that they do actually know how things like, not that, but like the pyramids and such were made. They do have explanations for it, but I'm not smart enough to understand it, to be honest with you.
2: The largest of the stone blocks found at Pumapunku is 7.8 metres by 5 metres. How are they moving that? How are they lifting that in 600, the year 600?
1: And how tall is that in metres? Joking. 1300.
2: The answer is aliens. The answer is absolutely aliens.
1: 2 is the number. If there's anything that you want to have a yak about, if there's anything on the roads that we need to know about, tell people about.
2: Oh, that's the crazy thing about Pumapunku. It's got all of these very precise machined drill holes in it, which is insane. I'll show you the pictures.

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1: exactly.
0: Up for grabs is Mask Co. We're giving away 9 room and toilet sprays, which also features a limited edition pack made by the legend and a sweet treat includes.
1: Smell mysteriously good. Dun, dun, dun, dun. X-Files music.
0: Yeah, but it's not a mystery because we know exactly how you do it. You just use masks, right?
1: It's genius.
0: Pancake stack, sugar lip cookies, banana fundae split, cocoa mango, musk sticks, bouquet of flowers, bubblegum, whiz fizz, and Fodbod's raspberry coconut bar. There are so many different scents.
1: Make the air smell like something you want to eat. Genius.
0: Yeah. I mean, many people, it's like when people put cordial or tea to drink their water. It's like that.
1: But for the air.
0: Yeah. So you add some flavor to the air. So you want to consume / inhale more of the air. It's
1: good. I'm into it.
0: Brighten your day with Mask Co's delicious home fragrances. I like that word, delicious. 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Get all 9 of them. How good is that? Closes up on Thursday night. So do it now. Enter as many times as you like.
1: Absolutely. That sounds really good. Unlucky.
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0: CFM morning crew, Ben and Nathan, I have just realised that we are yet to call Ali Jarman.
1: Oh, we need to call Ali Jarman.
0: Whoops. Let's try and get on that.
1: Are we going to do it at 20 past?
0: Well, give me a second. Sorry.

0: Ben and Nathan. Whoops, I'm a bad person. I completely forgot. But we've got the Good Morning Ali Jarman.
1: Good morning.
2: We've made it. Like, thank you for making time for us 25 minutes later than scheduled.
0: I feel like such a spud. That's okay. We're here now.
2: And I'd say you were more of a silly goose.
0: And I owe Mayor Ali Jarman a copious amount of coffees and a copious amount of hopefully some good times. There's some exciting things happening on the coast.
2: Yeah.
0: I have realised I've joined the Devonport Brass Band, Ali, and I believe that we're going to be playing at the Blues and Jazz Festival, which I'm super excited about.
1: Well, that's awesome news.
0: Because the whole program's been released. For the Blues Festival from the Jazz and Blues Festival from the 23rd of July through to the 26th, and it looks jam packed.
1: Absolutely, Thursday always gets started our event with the big gospel song night, but there's other things going on as well at the Central, and there's a Sip Paint and Create Blues event happening, and then Friday full on from.
0: Yeah.
1: Through to late at night. So much going on. The program is out for people to have a look at. And then Saturday, packed again. Musos in the Mall will be on as always.
2: We love Musos in the Mall.
1: Sorry?
2: We love Musos in the Mall.
1: Yeah, we do. We do, absolutely. And then there'll be Jazz Mad in the Pavilion on Sunday, plus a whole range of things later as well. So the program is out. You go to the Devonport Events Facebook page or the Devonport Council or the Jazz website. And it's now Jazz and Blues this year. New logo, new theme. Going to be amazing.
2: It does like both.
0: Look to be amazing. There's always more amazing stuff happening at the Power and Apple Centre as well. There's the ABBA tribute show coming up in a couple of weeks' time.
1: There is. That'll be on the 11th of June from 7:30. So you can go through to buy tickets for that. That'll be at the Parent Apple Theatre, which is great. Absolutely brilliant. I love ABBA.
2: I heard fantastic things
1: ABBA
2: about
1: song.
2: This show too.
0: Yeah,
1: awesome.
0: And then something that I know that you've been talking about this, I think since I've moved here last year, almost every time I've spoken to you, you've talked about how excited you are for Jim Owen to be doing his Ballyhoo show. are you going along to it? I presume so.
1: I've been to Jim Owen about 3 times now. I don't know if I'll get to this one because when it's on, I'm in Canberra.
0: So that won't work. Yeah.
1: Yeah, it won't work. But Jim Owen's brilliant. Look, he's a legend. He really is.
0: Mm.
1: So he's on Sunday, 28th of June at 8 o'clock at the Town Hall Theatre. The Michael Jackson History Show is coming on the 10th of July. And we've got the Melbourne International Comedy Festival on the 16th of July.
0: That's
2: one. In Melbourne? No, the road show is right here.
1: The Melbourne International Comedy Festival here.
0: Mm.
2: In Melbourne, yes.
1: Bringing to you, it's a road show.
0: It's a pretty, it's an incredible lineup as well. That's something that I'm particularly excited about. Looking outside of the world of performing arts, something that's obviously important to youth, the schools in the area, the Northwest Tasmanian schools, we're doing Devonport Chaplaincy with the Salsa Splash.
1: Absolutely. You get it in the cold water, which is a big thing. 20th of June from 8 a.m. till 9 o'clock at the Devonport Bluff. So it's the Solstice Splash. And it's always a good cause. They're amazing. They raise funds for their work in their Northwest Tasmanian schools. Every dollar helps them and young people who needs this the most. The chaplaincy are just amazing of what they do in all the schools. So it's a great cause. What you need to register with that one. So you can go to the Devonport Chaplaincy page. It's on the Devonport Events Facebook page as well.
0: Question for you. Did you end up getting yourself to Andy Griffiths last week as well?
1: Oh, my goodness me. Kids, there was about 700 children in that convention centre screaming with laughter. It was the funniest thing I've ever attended because the adults looked mortified to start with and then they got it and then they enjoyed it, but the kids loved him from the moment he opened his mouth. He actually asked them to help him write a book on screen.
0: Perfect.
1: It was so cool.
0: Well, for all the information on that, thepineappleartcentre.com.au. There's Rockcliffe Man coming next week as well. Devonport.tas.gov.au. We need to actually send them an email. And we shall. Devonport Events Facebook page. Ali, sorry for being late, but thank you so much for making time for us this morning.
1: Thanks, guys. Appreciate it.
2: Cheers.
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1: Good morning, I'm Gareth Thompson with your local news update. The Premier has joined calls to reinstate funding for the parents of a Bernie Victoria Cross recipient after the money was stripped in the state budget. The parents of Cameron Baird, who was killed in Afghanistan in 2013, had been receiving a travel allowance of around $2,800 a year to visit RSLs and schools to talk about their son. That was axed last week in a budget which saw broader cuts to the Department of Veterans Affairs, including the loss of over 110 jobs. Jeremy Rockliffe says he's been in contact with Canberra and urged that the decision be reversed. Tasmania's Chris Fagan has paid tribute to AFL great Neil Danaher, who's lost his battle with MND aged 65. Fagan telling Seven, Danaher changed the course of his career.
2: I've got so much to be thankful to him for. As I said, I wouldn't be doing what I'm doing now if it wasn't for him picking me in the first place. And I still don't know why he did it, but I'm pretty happy that he did.
1: Neil hired the Devonport Premiership winner as a Demons assistant coach in 1999. Canberra's repaid two Tasmanian airports the money owed by the former operators of Rex Airlines. That includes close to $90,000 that was owed to the Burnie Airport Corporation and almost $29,000 to Tasports, which runs Devonport's airport. The Rockliffe government is preparing to defend its controversial new budget in state parliament today. Health funding set to be top of debate. The health minister and the government accused by Labor of continuing to mislead Tasmanians by denying there are $700 million worth of cuts. Devonport plays host to the Tasmanian Business Conference tomorrow. Conference goers can expect to hear about AI, innovation and resilience with keynotes from ethicist Catherine Hunt and freediver Ant Williams, who will share with Northwest business owners strategies for performing under pressure.
3: He's also a psychologist, a sports psychologist, harnessing the pressure and reframing that fear and performing at your best when you do need to make decisions, when you're under that stress, and that's super important in business.
1: Claire Connolly from the Devonport Chamber of Commerce and Industry there. And safety works are getting underway at the Central Coast's Leven Canyon to repair the steps and between the upper and lower walking tracks ahead of wedgetail eagle breeding season. Locals are advised the reserve and car park will be closed tomorrow and Thursday. And that's the latest in local news.
4: Hi, I'm Joseph Price. Classified files have revealed that there were hotline tip-offs on Bondi shooter Sajid Akram in 2007 and 2014. A royal commission into anti-Semitism is continuing today, with scrutiny ramping up over misread flags before the massacre at the Jewish festival last year. ASIO Director General Mike Burgess was among those who gave evidence yesterday.
5: We can't be everywhere all at once. We're not all seeing and all knowing, and we don't aspire to be.
4: Labor's been asking supporters to dig deep to counter the recent rise in support for One Nation. It's begun a social media ad campaign asking for donations of between $10 and $27. It says the money will help stop the party's momentum. A new survey's found almost a quarter of Australians have been ripped off by a taxi or rideshare driver. Finder says the tricks include fake tolls and drivers pretending their meters are broken, while others take a longer than necessary route to inflate the fare. And the cost of sending snail mail is about to go up again, with Australia Post seeking to lift the price of a stamp from $1.70 to $1.85.
0: Now, the latest in sports news from cfmtas.com.au.
4: Three Aussies have made it through to the second round of the French Open overnight. Daria Kasatkina, Thanasi Kokkinakis and Alex de Minaur all advancing. In AFL, and Melbourne's Shane McAdam has called time on an injury-plagued career. The 30-year-old made 50 appearances for the Crows before switching to the Ds, but hadn't played since 2024. And the New South Wales Blues are sweating on scans for Mitch Moses' hamstring ahead of tomorrow night's Origin opener in Sydney. A final call on his availability will be made this morning. That's your latest news and sport.
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6: 17's our top across the coast today, partly cloudy. Tomorrow, rain. 16 the top, and Thursday, 17 and cloudy.
7: In Stanley right now, it's 6 degrees. In Penguin, it's 11 degrees. And in Latrobe, it's 11 degrees.
6: 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Today, we're asking the question, you could go to any event, any time in history. What would it be? 1-300-655-922.

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1: We have the questions, and we want you to do the ancieros.
0: Sure.
1: I don't know.
0: What is that word?
1: Yeah, questions? What is the ancieros?
0: Oh, you said saying answers.
1: Yes.
0: Okay. I was literally about to Google ancieros and like, what is he talking
1: it's
0: about?
1: It's Antonio Ancieros.
0: Sure, whatever you say,
1: Antonio
0: man.
1: Banderas.
0: The question is, if you could go anywhere, any time in history to see whatever, past, present, future, what would it be? 1-300-655-922 on the other side. Stream on.
1: We're going to live beside the ocean with Everclear.
0: I'm very excited about this stream one, actually.
1: See, it's really good. I am

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0: 1-300-655-922. 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
3: I'm still just trying to get past Ben and Nathan. Time to do it.
0: Yeah. That's actually the name of our After Hours project as well. How it works, two songs, you just literally have to tell us which one has been streamed more times. Now, I have gone off our typical source. Our typical source sometimes doesn't include some things. So I have gone, and I will tell people, these are numbers from Spotify, the numbers we're working with today, so that people know. I'm not including Tidal and Apple Music. This is purely Spotify.
3: Okay? So you've just gone to the Spotify application?
0: Yes, and I've done my own independent research.
3: I'm a little bit disappointed.
0: Okay, well, guess what? You can join my parents on Tuesday. They do Disappointed Weekly.
3: Disappointed Weekly.
0: Okay, here we go. Your two to start with. I've gone a little bit older. So I have started two songs that I think are integral, at least in my childhood, as advertising parodies. Okay? One for Chemist Warehouse.
4: Our house in the middle of our street. Our house.
0: And one for the now defunct Hotondo Homes.
3: I was so hoping this was the winning song. I love this song.
0: It's my Hotondo home.
3: It's my Hotondo home. Exactly.
0: Which of the two do you think is more popular?
3: I don't even know. I want it to be the Jay Giles Band.
0: Is that what you're going with?
3: Yeah. Yay! I would hope that's big. I'm like, I have no idea how big Madness is.
0: It's about 420 to 390.
3: Cool. They're well up there.
0: Yeah. I've got two other songs.
3: I've got Centerfold in a couple of playlists, I'm just saying.
0: These are two, I would say, two country queens of the 90s. Okay,
3: where could you go wrong?
0: Two country queens of the 90s. 1-300-655-922 if you'd like to play Stream On.
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0: 1-300-655-922 is the phone number for you to get in contact with us to play these games. Two songs you got to tell us. Which is bigger?
13: That seems fair enough.
0: I'll try our best. And 1-300-655-922 is exactly how Sam has gotten in contact with us today. All right. We'll jump ourselves straight into it. Two songs. You just have to tell us which one is more streamed on Spotify, okay?
14: Okay. Yep.
0: All I Want to Do by Sheryl Crow. All I want to do is have some fun until the sun comes up over cinema. I love that song.
14: Pretty good thing.
0: And another song that is also incredible, Shania Twain, That Don't Impress Me Much. That don't impress me much. So which do you think is...
14: I'm going to go Shania. I'm a bit of a Shania fan.
0: So Shania Twain, you reckon?
14: Yes.
13: Correct. Nice. You've done well this morning. Well done, Sam.
0: This is... I said yesterday that the streak will start and the streak continues. Two for two this week on Stream On.
14: Well, I got my entry in for the Round the World competition last night, so watch that space.
0: Well, and now you're instantly in the draw for the $1,000 to spend at Truscott's Tyres, and
13: start the
0: also
13: week.
0: In the draw for our weekly goodie bag. We should also mention, only a few more hours left to get yourself in that draw for the Around the World in 15K, so cfmtaz.com.au.
13: Wow.
0: Quick fire, quickly, give me a place you'd go to.
13: Peru or Bolivia?
0: Don't much. I'm sorry. It doesn't. Peru would be beautiful.
13: The setup was there. It was so good. I fell for it. Hook, line, and there's no pun. I've been denuded of all my puns.
0: Such a hook, line, and thinker.

0: man.
1: I mean, like, I'm pretty impressed. I don't know what Shania's got. Shania's got a very high standard.
0: Yeah, well, Shania never met the CFM Morning Crew with Ben and Nathan.
1: Not yet.
0: She, I think, would be super impressed with the brand new Masters of the Universe movie.
1: That's cool.
0: Nicholas Galland signed in. He has somehow stopped being a period actor.
1: Who has?
0: Nicholas Galitzine. So Nicholas Galitzine played a lot of historical, like, 18th century English monarchs.
1: He looks like one. I just looked up
0: and
1: his picture.
0: And now he's been in Sheep Detective the other week. He's now also playing He-Man. Prince Adam, I should say, not He-Man.
1: So he's still royalty.
0: You know what? Yes.
1: Brother is typecast.
0: Yeah. No. You've got me there. Fair play. Travis Knight has reimagined the iconic franchise. It's from Mattel, we figured out. It's Mattel. It's not Marvel. It's not DC. So technically, is it in the same universe as Barbie?
1: I think it is.
0: Matchbox cars.
1: And Matchbox cars. Yeah, exactly. I'm so keen for it.
0: We've got double passes to give away. So you can give us a buzz. 1-300-655-922 if you'd like to go along. So in-season, the in-season passes means you can go and see them. Once it's in cinemas, Reading, Metro, anywhere, any cinemas, theoretically, you should be able to use these.
1: It makes a lot of sense. Yes. I'm just thinking for the sequel or the spin-off, it's He-Man, but in, like, the style of Toy Story. So it's actually the dolls with the Barbie dolls and the Matchbox cars. Yep. They could rival the Toy Story universe.
0: And then the third one will be called Three-Man.
1: Oh.
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20: Good morning, I'm Gareth Thompson with your local news update. Two Tasmanian airports have been reimbursed by Canberra after the former operators of Rex Airlines failed to pay their bills. The operators of Devonport's airport have received the almost $29,000 they'd been owed, while Burnie's airport has received the close to $90,000 it was still yet to receive. Labor and the Greens are leaning into their fight with the government around health funding in the state budget. The opposition parties and unions saying there's a cut to funding. The Liberals adamant, though, there isn't.
21: We'll be holding a blowtorch to Jeremy Rockliffe's terrible budget, which is going to cause not just pain but agony for Tasmanians. It is the cruelest of cruel budgets.
20: Greens leader Rosalie Woodruff there. It comes as Jeremy Rockliffe asserts that more than $260 million in growth in the health budget over the four budget years. Meanwhile, tributes are flowing for Neil Danaher, who's lost his battle with MND aged 65. Premier Rockliffe taking to social media to say an Australian treasure taken from us far too soon. A media veteran's among those descending on Devonport for the Tasmanian Business Conference tomorrow. The event, to be held at the Parranapple Arts Centre, is pitched as a support and networking opportunity for Northwest businesses across all industries. It'll be emceed by journalist Michael Rowland in one of his first appearances since departing the national broadcaster.
22: So looking forward to welcoming Michael, and he'll guide us throughout the day. He'll also have fireside chats with each of our guest speakers, which will be really insightful.
20: Organiser Claire Connolly there. And one of our Northern Force women has picked up the gong for round 8. Keely Froling is the NBL 1 South Player of the Week. Keely managed 31.5 points and 12 rebounds over the weekend's two mammoth games. And that's the latest in local news.
23: Hi, I'm Joseph Price. A woman is speaking with police following the death of a child west of Brisbane overnight. A crime scene's been established after the child was found unresponsive around 11 p.m. before being declared dead at the scene. Donald Trump has used a Memorial Day address to pay tribute to the 13 American soldiers who've died in his war in Iran.
24: These incredible men and women gave their lives to ensure that the world's number one state sponsor of terror will never have a nuclear weapon. Oh, and they won't.
23: The US president says negotiations to end the war are progressing nicely, but Iran says a deal is not imminent. A new group of ISIS brides could be arrested when they arrive in Australia tonight. Four women and seven children will be looking to stay in Sydney. The other two women and seven kids will continue to Melbourne. It's unclear where the charges will be laid. And two in five Australian women are now giving birth via C-section, an increase of 5% since 2020. More older women having babies, higher levels of chronic diseases and obesity are just some of the reasons for the rise.
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23: Former Maroon Jai Arrow has joined the squad in Sydney ahead of the State of Origin Series opener tomorrow. Kalen Ponga telling Nine the team had a dinner with him after announcing his MND diagnosis.
25: He shared some words and we just celebrated his career really as a Maroon. Billy got up and spoke about some of the qualities that Jai has and that we've all seen throughout the years.
23: And the AFL mid-season rookie draft will be held tonight with injury-plagued clubs hoping to boost their stocks. The Bombers have the number one pick, followed by the Tigers and then the Eagles. That's your latest news in sport.
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4: Top of 17 across the coast today, partly cloudy. A slight chance of a shower later tonight. That'll carry into tomorrow. Cloudy, high chance of rain and 16. Thursday, it's going to be 17 degrees and cloudy again.
5: In Latrobe right now, it's 12.5 degrees. I've just got to say, Latrobe and Penguin have been on exactly the same degree, like down to the 0.5 all morning, and then Stanley's out there at 5 degrees. It's getting colder, and I STG, someone's turning my headphones down.
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4: FYISTG. IYKYK, you know what I'm saying? 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I've got the world's best minds on this as we speak.
5: Oh, good.
4: Trying to get it back up so that you can actually vote, because it says that you can vote, but you can't yet vote. You'll be able to vote at some point.
5: I reckon the world's best minds at some point have set the opening time for the competition to 5:59 p.m. instead of a.m. I reckon that's what the world's best minds have done.
4: Okay, it's open. We are up.
5: We're in business. The world's best minds have sorted this out for you. Ben has access to them.
4: Oh, my goodness. There's quite the list of them.
5: All right, let's get on there.
4: People starting with A, people starting with T. A big shout-out to Montana Lewis.
5: I thought you were about to say a big shout-out to those people starting with A and people starting with T.
4: Caleb Linger, well done to them. Jamie Hollingsworth, Jacoby Bonney, Jack Harwood. 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Conrad Odgers to nominate, well, not nominate, but vote on your favourite. Those are your tradies.
5: It's a long list, right? Then yes,
4: There's also your list of apprentices. There are more tradies than apprentices, but if you know somebody, give them some love.
5: What apprentices have we got happening
4: here? I wonder, is there a rule that the person that wins the top tradie can't, like, wins the top apprentice can't also win the top tradie? Like, maybe, what if you're just the greatest tradesperson of all time and you're the best tradie and best apprentice?
5: Yeah, like, can you be the Australian of the Year and the Tasmanian of the Year in the same year?
4: Well, that's actually a great question.
5: Yeah, absolutely.
4: Do you have an answer to that?
5: I think that a Tasmanian could be so great that they're Australian of the Year. Sure. I think that an Apprentice of the Year could be so great they could be Tradie of the Year, but I know nothing about either of those subjects.
4: Top Tradie, 1500 to spend it with the legends at Bex Mitre 10. 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Don't send a ute to do a Hilux job.
5: And programmed Burnie, skilled for success. From apprenticeship to retirement.
4: We'd be remiss not to also mention the legends at Playfish Food and Coffee. Dean down there's an absolute stud weapon.
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0: through Ben and Nathan in case people were playing along at home. Brad Scott, if you haven't heard, the former head coach of Essendon Dons Football Club, is no longer the head coach of Essendon Football Club. Allegedly owed for next year. Allegedly. Allegedly for next year, still owed $1 million that they will have to pay out and whatever's left of this year. So probably a $1.5 million payout. Happy birthday,
1: happy birthday. 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With CFM's birthday book.
0: Not a happy birthday to him, but a nice little present.
2: Can you do a sad slide whistle for us, please?
0: What do you mean?
2: Yeah, that one there. Thank you.
0: That is celebrity crazy. 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Get yourself instantly in the draw for a pizza past a birthday thanks to Valentino's Family Restaurant. They're catering for you. A whole bunch of legends on today. Helena Bonham Carter from Harry Potter plays Bellatrix Lestrange. Stevie Nicks' birthday from Fleetwood Mac. Lauryn Hill, Miss Lauryn Hill from Do What That Thing.
2: Yeah,
0: Lenny Kravitz's birthday. John Wayne's birthday as well.
2: Hank Williams Jr.'s birthday.
0: A shout out to Sally Ride. That one's for you, Andrew. Sally Ride, an astronaut that passed away in 2012. Happy birthday to them. Miles Davis, one of the greatest trumpet players of all time. His birthday as well.
2: John Wayne, like classic, classic actor. Haven't heard of John Wayne. He's like the Western guy. Dracula is published by Bram Stoker. Sgt. Pepper's Lonely Hearts Club Band comes out.
0: Yeah.
2: What?
0: I said John Wayne, and then you're like, what, you never heard of John Wayne?
2: John Wayne before? The famous cowboy actor?
0: So, yeah, I have.
2: That's why I said, seriously, that's really? I'm like, it's your turn so far this week. That's the usual bit that I do. I read something out, and you go, oh, yeah. And I'm like, I said that. Okay, so now we just get to pass it backward and forwards a little bit every now and again, which is good. Has anything interesting happened in history?
0: Oh, the Dracula book was released on this day.
2: Yeah, exactly. Yeah, Sergeant Pepper's Lonely Hearts Club Band came
0: out. For local legends going on, a happy birthday to Ben in Smithton, Ben Eggers. Happy birthday, love, crazy Auntie Karen. Way.
2: It's Zachary Woodhall's birthday. Wishing you a very happy 28th birthday, Zachary, from all the team at 4TS.
0: Jonathan Smart in Wynyard, happy birthday to the angriest man on the coast, second angriest after me, after Nathan says something I've already said. Please crack a smile for us today, young man. I'll see you this weekend for a beer at the Rippers. Much love, your pal, Gunsmoke.
2: And it's Laurie Marshall's birthday today. How's this for some advice from Alice? Happy birthday, Pop. Drive safely on the roads. Isn't that sweet? Have a great day. Love from Zoe, Yasmin, Talia, Alice, and Mark.
0: 1-300-655-922-cfmtaz.com.au if you'd like to nominate a birthday. Here's one that I hadn't thought about.
2: Cool.
0: John Wayne.
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1: Ben and Nathan are the CFM morning crew. 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Anytime. It's the CFM street team.
0: All right, so let's find out where they are. Scarlett, good morning.
11: Good morning. How are you guys this morning?
2: What's up? We're good. How are you doing? Where are you at?
11: I had a thought. What if I just gave listeners a clue to where I'm at? Is that too hard?
0: Yes.
11: Yes, because I thought I could say that, you know, the title has the number 10 in it, the logo's blue.
2: 10 Downing Street.
11: It's very mighty helpful, you know.
0: No, nothing comes to mind. Are you saying that, okay, so hypothetically, let's say you're in a, like, Don Road in Devonport, somewhere
11: hypothetically.
0: That was mighty helpful.
2: It's got a 10 in the name.
0: I don't know. Maybe some of the top tradies would know about it.
2: They might do.
11: Yeah.
2: I mean, I got confused. What's on 10 Don Road?
11: It's Mighty 10. It's Beck's Mighty 10. I'm at Beck's Mighty 10.
2: Ah, you gave it away.
0: What have you got?
11: Oh, yes, I am at Beck's Mighty 10 today. Let's maybe cut the confusion with that one because it is, nominations are in. It is voting time for top tradie and top apprentice. So you can actually head over to our website, cfmtas.com.au, to cast your votes and crown your 2026 top tradie and top apprentice. On board the cruiser today, I have some awesome goodies, including Red Bull. Red Bull gives you wings. And if you would like to fly away with some other goodies, grab a Red Bull and then grab some Breathe Balm to elevate your skin and feel the hydration. I've also got Cripps New Bake Master Loaf on board. And for one lucky person that has a dog that loves dog treats, I actually have some Charlie's Cupcakes today on board, as well as their little doggy treats. So if you would like to spoil your dog today, or whenever you give the dog the treats, I've got cupcakes and they look awesome. I want to eat them, but I can't because they're dog food.
2: Yeah. So, they are human grade food, but that doesn't mean humans can eat it.
0: Yeah, and they cater for all different allergies as well, kidney issues. Very exciting.
11: Yes, I do have diabetic dog treats on board as well today to, you know, count for those little puppies that need those. So anyways, I've got lots of goodies. You can find me at Becksmart at 10. I'll be here for the next 10 to 15 minutes or until I run out of the Coast's Best freebies.
0: Thanks, Scarlett. Fun fact for everybody is that Becksmart at 10 is at 25 Don Road. 10 Don Road, I've Googled it. It is a business. I don't think they advertise with us, so we'll never know. it's opposite a great advertiser of ours, the Motors family.
2: Yes, what legends they are.
0: I've been thinking about you. It's FM.

0: Nathan. I said earlier that I can't mention what happens at 10 Don Road. I'm sure the people that work there are absolutely lovely.
1: I'm sure they're absolutely lovely, yeah. Absolutely.
0: You had something you wanted to talk about that happened in history today.
1: We're talking last night. My dad's friend and I sitting around the table, and it came up about the production line and the Great Wall Street crash and planned obsolescence and how it all works. Mm-hmm. So obviously, you know, planned obsolescence, the fact that... And we all started talking about the iPhone 21 or something like that. That's how it began, the idea that you need to get a new phone every couple of years. Mm-hmm. And that's kind of what happened with Henry Ford and the Model T Ford back in the 1920s. Just an interesting concept. They made the Model T Ford too well, it seems. It didn't break. And so what was happening in 1914 to 1918, there was the Great War. The war finished. There was never going to be any more wars. And America was in a great position. They entered a new type of consumer living where everyone had a fridge in their house. Everyone had an oven, and every household had a car. They had steam irons and appliances to make the living, the quality of life in America really, really good. It also turned out they had a very strong economy, and that meant a lot of people took out loans to buy these appliances and vehicles. So the average American was living at a pretty amazing quality of life at the time. Because they've got all these cars and cool appliances. And they just go down to the bank and take out a loan. No worries. That's when they kind of started doing that kind of thing. One of the big things was to keep that thing going, you needed to be able to sell a new product every year or so, like the iPhone. And so what happened was when Ford eventually put out a new model of car, people didn't buy it because they had a perfectly good car already. And what that meant is... Ford wasn't able to pay back the money that it had loaned to pay for the new cars that it was going to make, and that meant that everyone who owed money needed to hand it back to Ford so they could survive, so they couldn't pay their bills, and then eventually the bank couldn't pay their bills, and they realized the whole thing was like a massive house of cards and it all just came tumbling down. So they invented our product dying after 2 years.
0: There you go.
1: To fix it, literally, is what I'm reading about.
0: The link back here is that today, in 1927, was the last Model T Ford.
1: The last ever Model T Ford was made on this day.
0: That was the start of what became probably the worst, well, one of the worst decades in human history.
1: Yeah, basically.
0: Thank goodness things are better now.
1: Cheers, Henry.
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17: Good morning, I'm Garrett Thompson with your local news update. Queenstown's Chris Fagan has joined the tributes to the late AFL great Neil Danaher, who's lost his battle with motor neurone disease, aged 65.

0: Giants coach telling Seven he's forever in Neil's debt.
1: I've got so much to be thankful to him for. As I said, I wouldn't be doing what I'm doing now if it wasn't for him picking me in the first place. And I still don't know why he did it, but I'm pretty happy that he did.
0: The Northwest's two main airports have won reimbursement from Canberra after they were shortchanged by former Rex management before it was rescued by the government and an American operator. The operators of Devonport's airport have received almost $29,000 they'd been owed, while Burnie's airport has received the close to $90,000 it was still yet to receive. And planning for Burnie's bicentenary is underway and you're encouraged to have your say. Council has been listening to community ideas on the events, experiences and activities people would like to see. To throw in your two cents, you can access the survey on the council website by this Sunday, May 31. And that's the latest in local news.
2: Hi, I'm Joseph Price. A Royal Commission into Anti-Semitism has heard there were hotline tip-offs on Bondi shooter Sajid Akram as early as 2007. The missed red flags before the massacre at the Jewish festival last year have ramped up scrutiny on security agencies. New South Wales opposition leader Kelly Sloan has told Nine it's concerning that red flags were raised a decade ago.
3: How do you grapple with that question of what if? What if that red flag had stopped them buying the guns? Mm. What if that red flag had remained?
2: The latest group of ISIS brides and their children are due back in Australia this afternoon. The six women and 14 kids are en route to Sydney and Melbourne. It's unclear how many, if any, are facing charges upon their return. The World Health Organization admits it faces an uphill battle to contain the latest Ebola outbreak in parts of Africa. So far, it's claimed 220 lives. And tributes continue for the late football legend and MND pioneer Neil Danaher, who's passed away after a 13-year battle with the disease. The 65-year-old will be honoured with a state funeral.
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2: Another AFL coach has been sacked. Brad Scott has reportedly been shown the door by Essendon despite having a year to run on his contract. The Bombers are currently last on the AFL ladder with just one win in the past 12 months. A blow for the Socceroos just weeks out from the World Cup. Riley McGree's been ruled out of the tournament after injuring his hamstring at the weekend. And three Aussies have made it through to the second round of the French Open overnight. Daria Kasatkina, Thanasi Kokkinakis and Alex de Minaur all advancing. That's your latest news and sport.
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5: Partly cloudy today, a top of 17 degrees. Tomorrow, 16, rain coming through all day and potentially just nipping over into Thursday. Cloudy, 17 degrees, but yeah, 30% chance of rain there.
6: Who's rain? It's 12.7 degrees in Latrobe and it's 12.7 degrees in Penguin. Those two have been perfectly matched all day. It's 6 degrees in Stanley right now.
5: 1-300-655-922. We would love to hear your thoughts on where you / what you would like to see on an event.
6: What have we missed? Ooh. I don't know.
5: What
6: the
5: do you
6: final
5: want to see in the
6: brick being laid in the construction of Buckingham Palace.
5: Or maybe something in the future. Either way, it's CFM.

0: and Nathan asking the question, if you could go anywhere, anytime, anywhere in the world, what would you go and see?
1: I would imagine going to a historical event, and instead of watching the historical event, hey, let's face it, if you can go anywhere, anytime, you can go there twice. So I'm imagining Orville and Wilbur Wright. They're getting their plane to fly, yeah. The first powered flight. You go once to watch them, but you'd really go the second time to watch the other people watch it happen.
0: It's the real voyeuristic nature of planes.
1: Yeah, it's like we all know that the Mount Vesuvius in Pompeii is going to erupt. Nobody else did. You could go watch them find out. We all know that Wilbur and Orville Wright got their plane to fly. Nobody else knew that. You could go and see the first people ever to see something happening for the first time ever.
0: I like that. I like that a lot. Naomi has said that they'd just figure out where Hanson's playing next and just keep on following them around, which I think kind of fits into the film.
1: Bad. I've got mates that'll go see a band on tour 6 or 7 times when they come to Australia.
0: I'm doing the hands. Claire Kitchen said that they would love to see a band at the Sphere in Las Vegas.
1: Big Sphere?
0: Yeah, they did The Wizard of Oz in there. It looked incredible. It just seems like a very, very fanciful place. And Josh Cartwright has said Tomorrowland.
1: I don't know about Tomorrowland. I just Googled the Sphere. That's obviously the big sphere. What about, I go see something at Red Rocks.
0: I don't know anything about that either.
1: Red Rocks is a gorgeous, like, natural amphitheatre.
0: There you go.
1: Yeah, no, it's genuinely amazing. Red Rocks got some amazing performances at it. Well, surely there's something I want to see that's not a band. I don't even go see bands that often.
0: And I love learning about new things. As yours has said, they want to see Seven Dust live. I don't know about Seven Dust. 1.5 million monthly listeners, though, apparently. So big enough. I apologise for not knowing.
1: It probably could have been on that, MTV versus, No, MX versus ATV soundtrack kind of thing you're talking about, Seven Dust. They're a little bit on the... Well, they were a nu metal band, and like most nu metal bands that survive, they've become an alternative rock or metal band.
0: All right. There you go. Well, I'll research them. If you've got a suggestion, 1-300-655-922. On the other side, first bit, last bit. Good morning.

0: On to our final game of the day. Goes something like this.
1: How good are your ears? It's now time for First Bit, Last Bit with the CFM Morning Crew.
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2: You get it wrong, instantly to the seventh circle of Dante's.
0: Sure.
2: Yeah, absolutely.
0: Don't know what that means, but sure.
2: Don't you?
0: Give us a buzz if you know what goes in the middle. Today, I've gone for a kids' movie. Well, what's considered a kids' movie. Yesterday was also kind of a kids' movie, but do with that what you will. It's a little bit more mature themes. This is definitively and one that I watched a lot when I was a kid, and I think one that stands up very well across time.
3: Lightning McQueen!
4: You know, the Rusty's medicated bumper ointment team ran a great race today. And remember... Ka-chow.
2: We're all big fans. I can't tell you what goes in the middle, but I hope someone can tell us what goes in the middle.
0: Really? 1-300-655-922. I think it's probably one of the quotes that I remember the most. It's from the first of the three,
2: yep.
0: If that helps.
2: What happened in three?
0: The third one is McQueen is fading. McQueen is fading fast. He gets replaced by a guy called Storm, maybe. Sorry if I'm wrong.
2: I see one and two a bunch of times. I'm sorry. Like, when have I seen...
0: I'm sorry if I've spoiled it to anybody that hasn't seen the original Cars movie.
2: If you haven't seen... Well,
0: 1-300.
2: They're beyond saving if they haven't seen the original Cars movie.
0: 922.
3: Lightning McQueen!
4: You know, the Rusty's medicated bumper ointment team ran a great race today. And remember... Ka-chow. Oh, we love you.
0: 1-300-655-922.
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11: All right. A thing that I think is well known, a well known movie with some fairly iconic lines in it.
12: Would you agree?
11: So we've got the number there, 1-300-655-922, which is exactly how Shani has gotten in contact.
12: Yeah.
11: And I accidentally pressed the go next button instead of...
12: You're loud. So,
11: sorry, Shani, let's get... I'm going to go on a limb and say that you have heard of this before.
13: Yeah.
11: I'm assuming that you have either watched it or you have family members that have watched this a million times.
13: Definitely my kids a few times.
11: All right, well, let's have a go, shall we?
14: Lightning McQueen!
15: Freebird! You know, the Rusty's medicated bumper ointment team ran a great race today.
13: With a little Rusty's and an insane amount of luck, you can too look like me. Ka-chow.
11: Yeah, the little bit of Rusty's and insane, correct. Well done. Yeah, I figured... I thought that this would be a bit of a layup because I mean, this was a movie that I watched a million times when I was a kid, and a movie that I think is still watched a million times by kids.
13: Definitely, yeah.
5: We were talking to Kai Allen, the supercars driver, the other day, and he watched it a million times as a kid, and now he's actually doing it.
13: That's pretty cool.
11: It's pretty insane, isn't it?
14: Lightning McQueen!
15: You know, the Rusty's medicated bumper ointment team ran a great race today. And remember, with a little Rusty's and an insane amount of luck, you too can look like me. Ka-chow!

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13: Good morning, I'm Garrett Thompson with your local news update. Canberra has repaid two Northwest Tasmanian airports the money owed by the former operators of Rex Airlines. That includes close to $90,000 that was owed to the Burnie Airport Corporation and almost $29,000 to Tasports, which runs Devonport's airport. Rex was purchased by American aviation operator AirT in December. The Rockcliffe government is heading into battle over its budget today, with health funding set to dominate debate. The health minister and the government accused by Labor of continuing to mislead Tasmanians by denying there are $700 million worth of cuts. The Premier's joined calls to reinstate funding for the parents of a Burnie Victoria Cross recipient after the money was stripped in the state budget. The parents of Cameron Baird, who was killed in Afghanistan in 2013, had been receiving a travel allowance of around $2,800 a year to visit RSLs and schools to talk about their son. That was axed last week in a budget which saw broader cuts to the Department of Veterans Affairs, including the loss of over 110 jobs. Jeremy Rockcliffe says he's been in contact with Canberra and urged that the decision be reversed. And tributes are flowing for AFL great Neil Danaher after he lost his long battle with motor neurone disease. Queenstown-born Devonport Premiership winner Chris Fagan telling Seven, Danaher was a monumental influence.
14: We worked together for 10 years at Melbourne. We became great friends. Our families became great friends. You know, I think for me personally, like coming in from the outside, sort of a bit of a no-name, he just made me feel like I belonged.
13: And that's the latest in local news.
15: Hi, I'm Joseph Price. Police have launched a homicide investigation following the death of a child near Brisbane. Emergency services found the child unresponsive at an Ipswich home last night and was declared dead at the scene. A 31-year-old woman is speaking with police. A second cohort of ISIS brides are expected to arrive down under today after leaving Syria. It's understood the 6 women and 14 kids will arrive in Sydney and Melbourne this afternoon, though it's unclear if any of them will face charges. Melbourne landmarks have lit up in honour of the late AFL great an MND pioneer, Neil Danaher. The 65-year-old has lost his 13-year battle with the disease, leaving behind a mighty legacy, with his Fight MND charity raising more than $100 million since its inception. CEO Matt Tilley says he had a gift not many possess.
16: To harness the power of community. That's what Neil was about, the power of community, about saying, you're not against one of us, you're against all of us.
15: And the annual cheese rolling competition has taken place in the UK. The event sees people chase a 3-kilo cheese wheel down a steep hill.
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15: Blues playmaker Mitch Moses has been ruled out of tomorrow night's State of Origin series opener in Sydney. The New South Wales 5'8 has succumbed to a hamstring complaint, meaning Ethan Strange will make his State of Origin debut. Matt Burton's been rushed into the squad as a possible replacement on the bench. And Brad Scott has been sacked as Essendon coach. It's believed the Bombers have parted ways with him, despite Scott still having a year to run on his contract. The Dons are currently dead last on the ladder with just one win this season. That's your latest news and sport.
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20: Looking at a top of 17 across the coast today, partly cloudy. Tomorrow, 16 degrees with rain coming down over us. And Thursday, cloudy, 17 is the top.
21: It's La Trobe. Well, it's not La Trobe, but in La Trobe, it's 13 degrees. In Penguin, again, it's 13 degrees. And in Stanley, it's 6 degrees.
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The Northwest Coast's favourite hits, CFM. 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

0: CFM Morning Crew with Ben and Nathan. Pinup Pet has been announced. It's a poodle type dog.
1: I'm going to say it's a poodle.
0: Let's just go off on a limb and say it's a poodle.
1: It's a poodle.
0: We do this every single month. So if you didn't get yourself involved and upload your pet, which there were five pages. So how many was it? Was it like 5x4? Was it 20 per page? Was
1: I think
0: like
1: so.
0: 100 entries. That's impressive.
2: It's really, really cool.
0: Let's make it 1,000.
1: Yeah. That's an appropriate response.
0: It's going to open back up on Monday. You can pop your deets in there with a picture of your furry one or not so furry one. Maybe you've got a Sphinx cat, in which case you can upload a photo of your Sphinx cat as well. And you could potentially win yourself a $199 Photo Center prize pack.
1: We'll review it.
0: Thanks to the beautiful people at Harvey Norman Photo Center.
1: We're not experts, but we'll take a look.
0: At your pets.
1: Yeah, I don't know. I don't know what else you imply. or I was implying.
0: CFMtimes.com.au. Oh, you're so cheeky.
1: Behave.
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1: Cut my heart about one, two times, don't need

0: SAFM Morning Crew with Ben and Nathan. We are very lucky. Every single week, we get to have a quick little yak about the legends that have won themselves the Rising Star Awards in the NWFL.
1: Yeah, you absolutely love to see it.
0: I especially do because I'm a big footy guy. This week, Ella Moody has won the Rising Star nom for the women's competition. 22 disposals, 12 contested in there as well. So 12 kicks and 10 handballs all together. 5 inside 50s, 4 tackles. She is doing everything. Offense, defense, everywhere. And at only 18, it's a real indicator of her quality. And she's really just growing to be a real contributor for the women's side. So definitely one to watch there.
1: Congratulations, Ella. And from East Devonport Football Club, 21 years old, Finley Storen, the mighty Finley Storen. He's one of the standout performers in round 7. He managed 33 disposals, 10 marks and 5 contested possessions in a pretty strongly stacked game against them by the sounds of things.
0: Yeah, well, obviously, East Devonport is... I think this is their first year back in the league. They've been out for a little bit. So a really great effort from him. Like you said, 15 kicks, 18 handballs is a mammoth effort as well, and 10 marks.
1: He's got his hands on the ball. He's moving it around.
0: Yeah, a really reliable player as well that they'll be building around for years to come. If you're playing NWFL, well,

0: you might be getting your stuff called out as well for the Rising Star Award. It is all thanks to us, not us as in you and Dino.
1: Yeah, so it's personal thanks to the morning crew.
0: Yeah, it's all thanks to CFM
1: proud
0: and to NWFL, the Rising Star nominees for this week, Ella Moody from Wynyard and Finley Storen from East Devonport.
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7: 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Rockcliffe Man, the rise, fall and rise again of Tasmania's biggest rock and roll stadium saga is at Launceston's Albert Hall from May 28th, then Devonport's Parramatta Arts Centre from June 4. 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Ah, don't say you haven't got your tickets yet. I punch blokes in the mouth for saying that.
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0: CFM Morning Crew. Ben and Nathan wrapping up for the day tomorrow. We've actually got a pretty heckers week ahead of us, to be honest with you.
1: I love a good heckers week.
0: We've got, oh my goodness, my brain's failed. Georgia Nicholas from the Tassie Devils women's team on the show.
1: You'd love to see it.
0: And we'll figure out what else is going on. We've got so much happening on the coast that we'll see how much we can fit into our action-packed life. And the topic for tomorrow, this comes from your big brain.
2: What's your special move? What's your signature dish? What thing do you cook best? What's your thing that you're just like, yeah? What's the thing that you make that other people rave about and ask you to make when they come round? What's your thing? What do you do really well?
0: You know, I actually don't know if I would have anything. I make some real mean like cocktails as I used to manage bars.
2: That's true.
0: But as far as food goes, I don't know.
2: I am just texting you.
0: Luckily for me, I have 20 hours to figure it out, and so do you. 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